0: 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Did you know that bird watching is good for us? It helps with our attention spans. It helps with our perception. It helps with our memory. And did you know Lainey Wilson just picked up bird watching as a hobby?
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4: 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Here is what the forecast from the ABK Flooring Weather Center for this evening. Scattered showers and thunderstorms. Look for some patchy fog after 11 p.m. tonight, otherwise mostly cloudy with a low around 67. Mostly cloudy for your Friday with an afternoon high near 83. A 40% chance of showers later on tomorrow evening, patchy fog 7. After 11 as well, otherwise mostly cloudy with a low 68. And for Saturday, chance of showers and thunderstorms, otherwise mostly sunny with a high near 80.
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0: Blake Shelton would let him in anyway. It is the 10th of September. These famous folks celebrating birthdays today. Country star Ashley Monroe. Colin Firth from the Kingsman franchise, Ryan Phillippe. Camille McFadden was Bumpy from Grown Ups 2. And if it is your special day today, happy birthday. I hope all your birthday wishes come true.
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3: Here is what the forecast from the ABK Flooring Weather Center for this evening. Scattered showers and thunderstorms. Look for some patchy fog after 11 p.m. tonight, otherwise mostly cloudy with a low around 67. Mostly cloudy for your Friday with an afternoon high near 83. A 40% chance of showers later on tomorrow evening, patchy fog 7. After 11 as well, otherwise mostly cloudy with a low 68. And for Saturday, chance of showers and thunderstorms, otherwise mostly sunny with a high near 80.
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0: Girl, I gotta get to know you, everything about you makes me want you, know what you're doing, baby, don't you?
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0: 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Here's a health hack to do while you're brushing your teeth. Stand on one foot and then switch to the other foot. It's called habit stacking. Brushing your teeth while balancing will help with your neuromuscular control.
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0: It's new from Jacob Hackworth. It's called What Took You So Long. My name is John Glenn. Thank you for spending a little bit of your time with me. Now, summer will come to an official end on the 22nd of September. That is the official first day of fall. Now, I knock on wood when I say this, but we're into the allergy season right now, but the cold and flu season is coming, okay? Keep this in mind. A recent study shows people who take zinc shorten their colds by 2.25 days. Doesn't sound like a lot, but the average cold lasts 7 days. So that means your cold would last less than 5 days. If you can cut a few days off every cold, it'll make the meaningful difference in the course of a year. So stock up on zinc while we can.
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8: 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Chem-16 and total cholesterol panels also only $44. 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
9: Here is your weather forecast from the ABK Flooring Weather Center for this evening. Scattered showers and thunderstorms. Look for some patchy fog after 11 p.m. tonight, otherwise mostly cloudy with a low around 67. Mostly cloudy for your Friday with an afternoon high near 83. A 40% chance of showers later on tomorrow evening, patchy fog 7. After 11 as well, otherwise mostly cloudy with a low 68. And for Saturday, chance of showers and thunderstorms, otherwise mostly sunny with a high near 80.
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0: Randy Houser with Back in the Bottle. Now, tomorrow is Patriots Day, and we will spend time tomorrow remembering the lives that were lost on 9/11. We'll remember the sacrifices that were made to recover from 9/11, and we'll take moments to remember those moments. I mean, if you were there and saw what happened when the Twin Towers went down, it's one of those moments you'll never forget.
1: 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After.

0: Jelly Roll getting his hands up. Hello, my name is John Glenn. Let's check some entertainment history for the 10th of September. When it comes to our favorite television shows, Gunsmoke made its TV debut on this day, 1955. Still a good watch. The Fresh Prince of Bel-Air, it premiered on this day, 1990. The X-Files blew our mind on the 10th of September, 1993. Vampire Diaries premiered in 2009. When it comes to movies, the very scary Heckraiser, it debuted the 10th of September, 1987. That's entertainment history.
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1: News this hour from Town Hall. I'm Keith Peters in Washington. Secretary of State Marco Rubio wraps up meetings with Latin American leaders with a visit to Peru.
2: Trump-aligned leaders in Colombia, Ecuador, and Peru pledged to cement cooperation on fighting drug cartels and human trafficking.
3: Geography is real. The things that happen in this hemisphere directly impact us. We're not doing anybody a favor here.
2: Rubio says that without joint efforts, transnational crime networks will gobble up Latin American countries and undermine their sovereignty. In Lima, Peru's new president, Keiko Fujimori, who campaigned on fighting crime, said her nation is joining a U.S.-led coalition to carry out operations against drug cartels.
4: I am happy to inform our nation that Peru will become part of the Shield of the Americas.
2: I'm Jennifer King.
1: There's a new tightened alliance between Canada and Ukraine.
5: Canadian Prime Minister Mark Carney met with Ukrainian President Volodymyr Zelensky in Alberta. The plan is for Canada to produce millions of drones over the next 2 years and send a third of them to Ukraine. The aerial drone battle between Russia and Ukraine has grown in scale.
6: Your drones costing a few hundred dollars have sunk warships worth hundreds of millions.
5: Zelensky says Ukraine needs to show strength leading up to negotiations with Russia.
7: At the end of September, we will have opportunity to meet, I think so, with the American team in New York.
5: Audio from CTV. Zelensky says Russia has changed its tactics ahead of winter and Ukraine needs to adapt its defenses. I'm Ed Donahue.
1: It's closing night for the Republican midterm convention in Dallas, Texas, with Vice President J.D. Vance scheduled to speak, followed by another appearance and speech by President Trump this evening. On Wall Street, the Dow down by 316 points, the Nasdaq dropped 171, the S&P lower by 44. More at Town Hall.
8: The midterms are almost here, and Republicans could be in deep trouble. Polls show Democrats leading in key races. Tonight, Rob Finnerty on Newsmax reveals the growing threat from the DSA and the radical left. With less than 60 days to go, Finnerty says it's time for the GOP to hit the panic button. The House may go, and control of the Senate is up for grabs. Gas prices, mortgage rates, health care, and out-of-control national debt. Americans are angry, and the progressive left wants total control of Congress. Tallarico, El Sayed, AOC, Bernie Sanders. Finnerty reveals President Trump's secret plan to fight back and what you can do to help him. Don't miss Finnerty tonight at 8 p.m. Eastern on Newsmax. 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
9: Here is your weather forecast from the ABK Flooring Weather Center for this evening. Scattered showers and thunderstorms. Look for some patchy fog after 11 p.m. tonight. Otherwise, mostly cloudy with a low around 67. Mostly cloudy for your Friday with an afternoon high near 83. A 40% chance of showers later on tomorrow evening. Patchy fog 7. After 11 as well, otherwise mostly cloudy with a low 68. And for Saturday, chance of showers and thunderstorms, otherwise mostly sunny with a high near 80.
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Luke Bryan. She's country and she knows it. We're exactly 1 week away from the first of four consecutive shows for his farm tour. Chris Young, the new Kevin Powers song, Move On, after Luke Combs.

0: Kevin Powers with his brand new song called Move On. Kevin Powers was part of the songwriting team for Jelly Roll and Shaboozy's song, Amen. Thank you for spending a little bit of your time with me. My name is John Glenn. Zach Top's new one called South of Sanity. We'll do some day drinking with Little Big Town, and there's a brand new Parker McCollum song to check out next.
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8: Here is what the forecast from the ABK Flooring Weather Center for this evening. Scattered showers and thunderstorms. Look for some patchy fog after 11 p.m. tonight, otherwise mostly cloudy with a low around 67. Mostly cloudy for your Friday with an afternoon high near 83. A 40% chance of showers later on tomorrow evening. Patchy fog 7. After 11 as well, otherwise mostly cloudy with a low 68. And for Saturday, chance of showers and thunderstorms, otherwise mostly sunny with a high near 80.
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if we could sing, we'd audition to be on the road. You know, that singing show with Keith Urban and Blake Shelton. But we can't, so we'll just keep singing in the shower right here in Washington. We are the General. We are the General.

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You know, Matt from accounting that just kind of lingers.

0: Parker McCollum with Killing Me. Let's check some birthdays for the 10th of September. Country star Ashley Monroe is celebrating today. So is Colin Firth from the Kingsman franchise, Ryan Phillippe. Camille McFadden was Bumpy from Grown Ups 2. If it's your special day today, happy birthday. I hope all your birthday wishes come true.
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1: 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The Lady Vikings are the defending state champions in Class 2A, and this year they've been moved up to Class 3A. Let's see how they do. 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
2: News this hour from Town Hall. I'm John Scott. In Dallas, Vice President J.D. Vance took the stage at the Republicans' midterm convention. He says the nation has a strong will and will not be defeated.
3: By the end of 2024, you were tired. We were tired as a country, but you were not defeated. The radicals in Washington, they could take much from us, but they couldn't take our will to fight back.
2: The vice president took the primetime speaking slot ahead of closing remarks that were delivered by President Trump. The Trump administration designating 21 Latin American and Caribbean criminal gangs as foreign terrorist organizations, with the latest an Ecuadorian group added to the list. The announcement came during the U.S. Secretary of State Marco Rubio's visit to Colombia, Ecuador, and Peru, where he focused on U.S. strategy to combat the drug trafficking in Latin America. A loss for Republicans who are trying to redraw congressional maps as many states as they can before the midterm election.
4: The U.S. Supreme Court has once again rejected GOP efforts to use a Missouri congressional map backed by President Donald Trump that was drawn to help Missouri Republicans gain one seat in the U.S. House in the November elections. The High Court's decision Thursday comes right before ballots begin going out for the midterms, and Republicans are trying to hold on to control of the U.S. House. Now that the U.S. Supreme Court has twice refused to intervene to keep the Trump-backed map in place, it's likely that an old map passed by Republican lawmakers after the last census in 2022 would be used. I'm Donna Warder.
2: Wholesale inflation picked up last month. That's after cooling earlier this summer as higher oil and gas prices stemming from the Iran war are keeping costs elevated. The Labor Department's producer price index rose 5.4% in August from a year ago. More on these stories from townhall.com.
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6: Here is your weather forecast from the ABK Flooring Weather Center for this evening. Scattered showers and thunderstorms. Look for some patchy fog after 11 p.m. tonight, otherwise mostly cloudy with a low around 67. Mostly cloudy for your Friday with an afternoon high near 83. A 40% chance of showers later on tomorrow evening. Patchy fog 7. After 11 as well, otherwise mostly cloudy with a low 68. And for Saturday, chance of showers and thunderstorms, otherwise mostly sunny with high near 80.
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0: It's called Pour Me a Drink from Post and Blake. You know, when I put Post and Blake together, it sounds like one of those refurbished clothing stores, like a thrift store or something, where I can go get my Mo Better shirts at a decent price still. Brett Young, Taylor Swift after Cody Johnson.
1: He's a ranch hand in a pinch, man. Hotter than the red on a cattle brand. Cause she's a gold digger with a quick trigger. A cast iron skillet

0: Taylor Swift with I Knew It, I Knew You. That's from Toy Story 5. Now, dental health is very important to our overall health. 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
10: Here is your weather forecast from the ABK Flooring Weather Center for this evening. Scattered showers and thunderstorms. Look for some patchy fog after 11 p.m. tonight, otherwise mostly cloudy with a low around 67. Mostly cloudy for your Friday with an afternoon high near 83. A 40% chance of showers later on tomorrow evening, patchy fog 7. After 11 as well, otherwise mostly cloudy with a low 68. And for Saturday, chance of showers and thunderstorms, otherwise mostly sunny with a high near 80.
11: 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The

0: John Party with boots off. My name is John Glenn. Now, tomorrow is Patriots Day. It's 9/11. There'll be moments that we remember the lives that were lost. There'll be moments that we remember the folks who sacrificed to help recover from that tragic day. And of course, you know, just seeing the scenes and thinking about it, you'll remember exactly where you were if you were around and witnessed when those Twin Towers fell.
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0: 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Thank you for spending a little bit of your time with me. Now, remember, on Saturday, it is a special holiday. 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
1: Two amazing new releases coming out this week at the Indiana Theater on Main Street in downtown Washington. It's Runner, a high-end courier, has just 3 hours to transport a liver from Brisbane to the Gold Coast. Runner is rated PG-13. On the other screen, the highly anticipated release of Practical Magic 2. Two witches must confront the dark curse that threatens to unravel their family once and for all. Practical Magic 2, rated PG-13, showing this week at the Indiana Theater in downtown Washington.
2: News this hour from Town Hall. I'm John Scott. The midterm Republican convention has wrapped up. Tonight, Vice President J.D. Vance spoke ahead of President Trump, who closed the convention in Dallas.
3: I want to thank our great Vice President. What a job he did tonight. You know, the Democrats are getting nervous. They said if we did a midterm convention, nobody would show up. This place is packed. It was packed last night. But even more important is the spirit. The spirit, I'm watching from backstage and I'm seeing spirit like we haven't seen in this country for a long time. Long time.
2: Vance, who also serves as the Republican National Committee's finance chair, raised $2 million for the party earlier at a fundraiser in Dallas. Conservatives across the country remembering the loss of Charlie Kirk, who was assassinated a year ago today, as his organization continues to expand nationwide. More from correspondent Laura Wetters.
4: Today marks 1 year that conservative Charlie Kirk was assassinated while speaking at a Turning Point USA event on the campus of Utah Valley University. In a fact sheet, Turning Point says it saw unprecedented expansion in the 2025-26 school year, with over 1 million students who are now members continuing Charlie's legacy. Those students with chapters at more than 3,000 high school clubs and 1,500 college chapters. Laura Winters reporting.
2: The Iran-backed Houthi rebel group has taken control of Yemen's strategic red port city of Makka. Houthi and Yemeni officials confirming that takeover. The move could bring them closer to controlling a critical waterway to the Red Sea. That waterway connects the Red Sea and the Gulf of Aden. More on these stories from townhall.com.
5: The midterms are almost here, and Republicans could be in deep trouble. Polls show Democrats leading in key races. Tonight, Rob Finnerty on Newsmax reveals the growing threat from the DSA and the radical left. With less than 60 days to go, Finnerty says it's time for the GOP to hit the panic button. The House may go, and control of the Senate is up for grabs. Gas prices, mortgage rates, health care, and out-of-control national debt. Americans are angry, and the progressive left wants total control of Congress. Tallarico, El Sayed, AOC, Bernie Sanders. Finnerty reveals President Trump's secret plan to fight back and what you can do to help him. Don't miss Finnerty tonight at 8 p.m. Eastern on Newsmax. 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
6: Here is your weather forecast from the ABK Flooring Weather Center. Look for mostly cloudy skies today, an afternoon high nearing 83 degrees. 40% chance of showers later on this evening. Patchy fog after 11 p.m. tonight, otherwise mostly cloudy with a low around 68. Chance of showers and thunderstorms for Saturday, otherwise mostly sunny with a high 87. And Sunday, mostly sunny with a high near 88.
0: We are the General. Cowboy boots, welcome.

Phone keys, wallets, and you. That is Lainey Wilson and John Mayer. I'm Peggy Sweet. Thank you for joining me. I can't believe the weekend is here already. Almost. We've got one more day to get through. 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
5: Here is your weather forecast from the ABK Flooring Weather Center. Look for mostly cloudy skies today, an afternoon high nearing 83 degrees. 40% chance of showers later on this evening. Patchy fog after 11 p.m. tonight, otherwise mostly cloudy with a low around 68. Chance of showers and thunderstorms for Saturday, otherwise mostly sunny with a high 87. And Sunday, mostly sunny with a high near 88.
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0: Megan Maroney and That Medicine, Chris Stapleton and Kenny Chesney, all on the way.
1: At The General, we admit we don't know every country song. We just know the best country songs.

0: It's Kenny Chesney and Carry On. Coming up, lots of great music next hour. How about Stella Lefty and Luke Combs, Morgan Wallen, Post Malone, all on the way. So keep it here.
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0: 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John Party, he is head over boots. That's coming up.
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2: Here is your weather forecast from the ABK Flooring Weather Center. Look for mostly cloudy skies today, an afternoon high nearing 83 degrees. 40% chance of showers later on this evening. Patchy fog after 11 p.m. tonight, otherwise mostly cloudy with a low around 68. Chance of showers and thunderstorms for Saturday, otherwise mostly sunny with a high 87. And Sunday, mostly sunny with a high near 88.
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0: That's Hudson Westbrook and Painted You Pretty. Hudson's going to have a new album released on November 6th. It's called Made You Look, you know, his sophomore album. And he's also got a fall tour coming up. That's according to Holler News. Sam Hunt, Leave the Light On. That's coming up next.
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0: Chris Young there, and I didn't come here to leave. It is a great chair dancing song. Trust me, I know. Lauren Elena is coming up next with Chase Matthew and All My Exes.
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1: News this hour from Town Hall. I'm John Scott. The New York City Police Department is gearing up to protect residents on Friday for the September 11th 25-year commemoration ceremony and the start of the Jewish New Year. Correspondent Laura Winters.
2: New York City Police Commissioner Jessica Tisch holding a news conference alerting New Yorkers and tourists of the increase in patrols on Friday at the 9/11 25-year ceremony at Ground Zero. Then at sundown, beefed up patrols around synagogues as the start of the two-day Jewish New Year celebration begins at sundown.
3: Even as shootings and murders have fallen to historic lows, hate crimes are moving in the wrong direction. Through the first 8 months of this year, confirmed hate crimes citywide are up 16%, and anti-Semitic hate crimes are up 9%.
2: Laura Winters reporting.
1: In Dallas.
4: What a great country. What a great country we have. What a great country. I just want to thank everybody. This has been so amazing.
1: That is President Trump. He returned to the stage on the second and final night of the midterm convention in Dallas. He implored the crowd to go out and vote. There is a new tightened alliance between Canada and Ukraine. Ed Donahue.
5: Canadian Prime Minister Mark Carney met with Ukrainian President Volodymyr Zelensky in Alberta. The plan is for Canada to produce millions of drones over the next 2 years and send a third of them to Ukraine. The aerial drone battle between Russia and Ukraine has grown in scale.
6: Your drones costing a few hundred dollars have sunk warships worth hundreds of millions.
5: Zelensky says Ukraine needs to show strength leading up to negotiations with Russia.
7: At the end of September, we will have opportunity to meet, I think so, with American team in New York.
5: Audio from CTV. Zelensky says Russia has changed its tactics ahead of winter and Ukraine needs to adapt its defenses. I'm Ed Donahue.
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10: Here is your weather forecast from the ABK Flooring Weather Center. Look for mostly cloudy skies today, an afternoon high nearing 83 degrees. 40% chance of showers later on this evening. Patchy fog after 11 p.m. tonight, otherwise mostly cloudy with a low around 68. Chance of showers and thunderstorms for Saturday, otherwise mostly sunny with a high 87. And Sunday, mostly sunny with a high near 88.
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0: Zach John King and Get to Drink, and Zach has opened for Morgan Wallen and Luke Bryan and Riley Green, but he is getting ready to launch his own headlining tour, Get to Drinkin', and that will, his first date, I believe, is October 1st. So watch for those dates. Zach Top, South of Sanity, on the way next.
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6: Here is your weather forecast from the ABK Flooring Weather Center. Look for mostly cloudy skies today, an afternoon high nearing 83 degrees. 40% chance of showers later on this evening. Patchy fog after 11 p.m. tonight, otherwise mostly cloudy with a low around 68. Chance of showers and thunderstorms for Saturday, otherwise mostly sunny with a high 87. And Sunday, mostly sunny with a high near 88.
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0: Jacob Hackworth, what took you so long? One of my favorite guys, Brantley Gilbert, he's coming up, as well as Kenny Chesney, but I've got Luke Combs set and ready to go next.
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0: That's Brantley Gilbert and Damn Good. Taylor Swift, I Knew It, I Knew You, coming up.
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7: News this hour from Town Hall. I'm John Scott. Speaking at the Republican midterm convention, President Biden says the Biden administration wrecked the U.S. economy, destroyed the border, and raised the national crime rate.
8: Joe Biden and the radical left Democrats created the worst inflation in American history. They gave us wide open borders with 25 million people pouring in from all over the globe. They turned our cities into scenes of death and misery, murder, poverty, and destruction, and made America a laughing stock. We were a laughing stock all over the world.
7: But President Trump says his administration has turned things around. He says he will be heavily involved in rallies ahead of the midterms. Conservatives across the country mourning the loss of Charlie Kirk, who was assassinated a year ago, as his organization continues to expand nationwide. Correspondent Laura Winters.
9: Today marks 1 year that conservative Charlie Kirk was assassinated while speaking at a Turning Point USA event on the campus of Utah Valley University. In a fact sheet, Turning Point says it saw unprecedented expansion in the 2025-26 school year, with over 1 million students who are now members continuing Charlie's legacy. Those students with chapters at more than 3,000 high school clubs and 1,500 college chapters. Laura Winters reporting.
7: On the economic front, wholesale inflation picked up last month. That's after cooling earlier this summer, as higher oil and gas prices stemming from the Iran war are keeping costs elevated. The Labor Department's producer price index rose 5.4% in August from a year ago. The Los Angeles Rams were stunned 27-7 by the division rival San Francisco 49ers, the NFL's first ever game in Australia. That game played in Melbourne. More on these stories from townhall.com.
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11: Here is your weather forecast from the ABK Flooring Weather Center. Look for mostly cloudy skies today, an afternoon high nearing 83 degrees. 40% chance of showers later on this evening. Patchy fog after 11 p.m. tonight, otherwise mostly cloudy with a low around 68. Chance of showers and thunderstorms for Saturday, otherwise mostly sunny with a high 87. And Sunday, mostly sunny with a high near 88.
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That's Morgan Wallen and Ben By Now. Ella Langley has him almost sandwiched on Billboard. She is sitting at number one and number five, and he is sitting at number four. He's got girls all around him because in front of him at number three is Taylor Swift, which we just heard a little while ago, and Boston Lefty is sitting at number two. Hopefully Morgan can break through and get to that number one spot. All right, here's Tucker Wetmore.

0: That's Blake Shelton and Let Him In Anyway. Coming up, Jelly Roll, Jason Aldean, and Riley Green next.
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9: Here is your weather forecast from the ABK Flooring Weather Center. Look for mostly cloudy skies today, an afternoon high nearing 83 degrees. 40% chance of showers later on this evening. Patchy fog after 11 p.m. tonight, otherwise mostly cloudy with a low around 68. Chance of showers and thunderstorms for Saturday, otherwise mostly sunny with a high 87. And Sunday, mostly sunny with a high near 88.
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0: get those hands up. That is Jelly Roll there. Well, one of my other favorites is Jordan Davis. He is coming up next. And I know I've got a lot of favorites, but they're kind of like M&Ms. You can't have just one. Singles You Up is on the way next.
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0: That's Lainey Wilson and John Mayer with phone, keys, wallet, and like I always say, whatever else you need to add to your list, remember to take out the door with you when you leave. Cole Swindell's got that single Saturday night coming up.
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Post Malone and Morgan Wallen right there. I had some help. Posty, he's going to have a new 40s song double album released here very soon. He said he needed to push back the start of his stadium tour with Jelly Roll to spend more time finalizing production on new music. So we'll have that soon. I'll keep you posted on that. Right now, Dan and Shay. And say

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0: That's Ella Langley. She's loving life again. 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First it was the beard, and now he's bald. 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Some people can just pull it off. Body Like a Back Road is coming up.
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3: Good morning, everyone. Here's your latest forecast from the ABK Florian Weather Center. Looks like drier weather moves in for the day today with a lot of cloud cover. So for today, we're still looking at mostly cloudy skies. Not bad on the temperature, high into the mid-80s. For tonight, mostly cloudy. Could be a shower developing later overnight, dropping to 68.

0: 8. For tomorrow as we start the weekend, partly sunny, can't rule out a scattered shower or storm here or there with a high of 88. We're looking at partly sunny and back in the upper 80s on Sunday. And that's your latest forecast. I'm WTWO meteorologist Jesse Wong.
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1: He's a ranch hand in a pinch, man. 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'Cause she's a gold digger with a quick trigger. 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

0: Want my horse back.
1: 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I've got Nate Smith in Bulletproof that's coming up next.
2: If you have a beach house for the holidays and want us to join, we will. Just don't expect us to bring any gifts. The General.

0: That's Randy Houser and Back in the Bottle, and I believe you can catch him on Riley Green's tour. I think he's opening up for him through December. Kenny Chesney's going to carry it on next.
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2: News this hour from Town Hall. I'm John Scott. The two-day Republican midterm convention has taken place in Dallas. Republicans hoping to stir up enthusiasm for the elections in November. President Trump spoke both nights as he closed that convention, and he says he secured the border with Mexico.
3: I built almost 2,000 miles of wall and created the strongest, most secure border that America has ever seen.
2: Another accomplishment, he says his administration reduced crime to historic levels.
3: It was just announced, you saw that we achieved the lowest level of violent crime in 125 years since the year 1900.
2: President Trump will observe the 25th anniversary of the September 11th attacks by attending the Pentagon ceremony Friday. This year marks a quarter century since the Al-Qaeda attacks claimed nearly 3,000 lives, changed U.S. foreign policy. Another increase in wholesale prices. Mike Kempin with the latest.
4: The rate of wholesale inflation picked up last month after cooling earlier this summer, as higher oil and gas prices stemming from the Iran war kept costs elevated. The Labor Department's Producer Price Index, which captures inflation before it reaches consumers, rose 5.4% in August from a year ago. That was up from a 4.7% increase in July. Inflation has shown signs of easing in recent months, but it's still high. That's frustrating consumers who have been struggling with more expensive gas, groceries, clothing, and other essentials. I'm Mike Hempin.
2: Sales of previously occupied U.S. homes declined in August to their slowest annual pace in more than a year. The National Association of Realtors said existing home sales fell 2% last month from July. More on these stories from townhall.com.
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9: Good morning, everyone. Here's your latest forecast from the ABK Florian Weather Center. Looks like drier weather moves in for the day today with a lot of cloud cover. So for today, we're still looking at mostly cloudy skies. Not bad on the temperature, high into the mid-80s. For tonight, mostly cloudy. Could be a shower developing later overnight, dropping to 68. For tomorrow, as we start the weekend, partly sunny. Can't rule out a scattered shower or storm here or there with a high of 88. We're looking at partly sunny and back in the upper 80s on Sunday. And that's your latest forecast. I'm WTWO meteorologist Jesse Wall.
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0: John Party there and trying to get his boots off. Coming up, Kevin Powers, Rodney Atkins, and Lauren Elena.
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4: Good morning, everyone. Here's your latest forecast from the ABK Florian Weather Center. Looks like drier weather moves in for the day today with a lot of cloud cover. So for today, we're still looking at mostly cloudy skies. Not bad on the temperature, high into the mid-80s. For tonight, mostly cloudy. Could be a shower developing later overnight, dropping to 68. For tomorrow as we start the weekend, partly sunny. Can't rule out a scattered shower or storm here or there with a high of 88. We're looking at partly sunny and back in the upper 80s on Sunday. And that's your latest forecast. I'm WTWO meteorologist Jesse Wall.
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0: That's Kevin Powers and Shaboozy. Moving on. Luke Combs, that cover of Tracy Chapman's Fast Car, is on the way next.
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Mm-hmm.

0: Megan Maroney with that medicine right there. I'm Peggy Sweet. I am headed out the door. I hope you have a fantastic rest of your Friday. Thank you so much for joining me and treating me so nice as the new girl on the block. I can't wait to be back with you next week. Again, have a fun, safe, and fabulous weekend.
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7: Thursday, hogs were mixed, soybeans, cattle, and corn finished higher. I'm John Perkins with a Brownfield Market Update. You were made for farming, and so is Stein. At Stein Seed Company, they have decades of research dedicated to developing seed that allows you to farm the way you want to farm. Stein has yield. Soybeans and corn were supported by strength in crude oil ahead of Friday's USDA numbers. November beans are up 22 and three quarters at 13.32 and a quarter. January was 22 higher at 13.47 and a quarter. December corn is up 6 at 5.33 and three quarters. March was 6 higher at 5.49 and a quarter. Live and feeder cattle were higher, getting ready for direct business. October live was up 197 at 217.82. December was 112 higher at 219.60. October feeders up $1.72 at 327.55. And on spread trade and demand questions, October hogs were up 7 at 83.15. December was down 25 at 74.35. Now here's Megan Grebner with your full book of cash livestock. Megan?
8: Thanks, John. Direct cash cattle trade activity remained relatively quiet through Thursday. Bids did surface at $340 to $348 stress. Those were in Nebraska. Asking prices were at $225 live in the South, while the North has been quiet. Look for significant trade volume to hold out until the end of the week. Estimated cattle slaughter was 109,000 head, up 4,000 on the week and down more than 10,000 on the year. The cash hog market continues to struggle to find direction. Processors have leverage and can control the pace of business, which means they're moving needed numbers without having to really bid up. Demand continues to be a focal point for the industry, and while there have been some bright spots when it comes to both global and domestic demand, there are still lingering concerns around long-term strength. Estimated hog slaughter was 493,000 head. That's up 37,000 on the week and up more than 4,000 on the year. With John Perkins, I'm
9: Good morning, everyone. Here's your latest forecast from the ABK Florian Weather Center. Looks like drier weather moves in for the day today with a lot of cloud cover. So for today, we're still looking at mostly cloudy skies. Not bad on the temperature, high into the mid-80s. For tonight, mostly cloudy. Could be a shower developing later overnight, dropping to 68. For tomorrow, as we start the weekend, partly sunny. Can't rule out a scattered shower or storm here or there with a high of 88. We're looking at partly sunny and back in the upper 80s on Sunday. And that's your latest forecast. I'm WTWO meteorologist Jesse Wong.
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2: 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I'm Brownfield reporter Kara Hart. 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
3: Breaking news from townhall.com. I'm Bernie Bennett. President Donald Trump and his Vice President J.D. Vance teamed up to close out the second and final night of the Republican midterm convention in Dallas. They implored voters to stick together and to save the party's majorities in Congress. Vice President Vance called Democrats crazies.
4: They're not the party of FDR or JFK. They're not even the party of Bill Clinton anymore. The Democrats are the party of hatred. They're the party that despises America and the people who built it.
3: Republicans are counting on President Trump and Vice President Vance to rally voter enthusiasm. They're also setting the stage for what comes next in a post-Trump era. The party's House and Senate majorities are at stake this fall. Republicans are working to shrug off voter concerns about the economy, the war in Iran, and the direction of the country, and they're warning of what's coming if Democrats do seize power. More details at townhall.com. President Donald Trump is set to commemorate and observe the 25th anniversary of the September 11th attacks.
5: The president will attend the Pentagon's ceremony Friday. This year marks a quarter century since the Al-Qaeda attacks that claimed nearly 3,000 lives and changed U.S. foreign policy. Vice President J.D. Vance will attend the New York observance, while other officials will go to Shanksville, Pennsylvania. The president issued a proclamation marking Friday as Patriot Day 2026. John Scott reporting.
3: Today's inflation report is shaping up to be among the most consequential in years. Oil and gas prices have spiked again on the back of renewed combat in the Middle East. The Federal Reserve is considering whether to lift its short-term interest rates next week, with some officials saying that today's report could swing them the other way. And long-term interest rate jumps on Thursday. More details at townhall.com.
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8: 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The Montgomery Turkey Trot continues tonight at the Montgomery Workton Park. Live country music takes the big stage with Nashville recording artist John Foster entertaining the crowd starting at 8 p.m. Foster says everyone should come to the trot.
9: 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My new songs so that you can kind of see the face of what traditional country is gearing toward. 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
8: The gates open at 5 p.m. and admission is only $25. Free rides are included on the grounds for the kids, and more turkey racing will continue on the track. Tune in for live updates from the park starting at 4 p.m. tonight on WAMW and WRZR. The Martin County Alliance is preparing for a busy fall with several community and economic development events ahead. Executive Director Jessica Potts says the Martin County Alliance's facade program has helped spur more than $1 million in downtown investment over the past 2 years, with 19 projects participating this year. Upcoming events include Manufacturing Day on September 21st, Hindostin Days, a Destination Identity Workshop with Shelley Phelps on October 8th, and a Job Fair on October 22nd. Listen to the full interview this Sunday morning on Getting in the Know with Greg Bateman on The Razor 94.5. RSVP of Davies and Martin Counties will be hosting its second Tech Tuesday program on Tuesday, September 15th at 2 p.m. at the Community Building at Eastside Park in Washington. This month's topic is Scam Alert, Spotting Fraud Before It Costs You, presented by Brady Taylor of Taylor Tech Solutions. The free program's open to all ages and no registration is required. A welfare check in Elnora yesterday evening led to a multi-county police pursuit that ended with a crash near Duggar. Davies County Dispatch records say deputies were called to check on an individual before he later drove away. Authorities attempted to stop the vehicle, and the pursuit continued through parts of Davies, Knox, Greene, and Sullivan counties, with speeds reportedly exceeding 120 miles per hour. Deputies eventually terminated the pursuit because of weather and safety concerns. Sullivan County authorities later reported the vehicle had crashed near Duggar, and the individual was taken into custody there. The incident remains under investigation. The Washington City Council will hold a public hearing on Monday, September 14th at 6:30 p.m. in the Common Council Chambers at 200 Harned Avenue. The hearing will focus on Ordinance 19-2026, covering city appropriations and tax rates. The regular council meeting will follow and includes discussion of that ordinance along with a proposed update to Section 5332 of the City Code. The Board of Public Works and Safety will meet immediately after the council meeting to consider routine minutes and claims. A vehicle fire at the Plainville Food Mart brought firefighters and law enforcement to the scene yesterday afternoon. Dispatch records say a Hummer near the diesel pumps began overheating, with fire and smoke coming from the engine area and hot oil leaking underneath. The fire was out by the time crews arrived, though the vehicle was still smoking. Plainville firefighters responded and no injuries were reported. The vehicle was later removed from the scene. On the area arrest report, 36-year-old Lance Harner of Washington was arrested on a petition to revoke. Bond was set at $50,000. And 33-year-old Caitlin Rhodes of Washington was arrested on account of domestic battery. Bond was set at $5,000. And we have one obituary. Charles Evans Sr. passed away on September 7th. A private service will be held at a later date. Charles Evans Sr. was 68 years old. And that's a look at news from the First Merchants Newsroom on WAMW.
10: Good morning, everyone. Here's your latest forecast from the ABK Flooring Weather Center. Looks like drier weather moves in for the day today with a lot of cloud cover. Another little system that will pass by could bring a shower later tonight or part of the day Saturday. The other story over the weekend will be warmer temperatures. So for today, we're still looking at mostly cloudy skies. Not bad on the temperature, high into the mid-80s. For tonight, mostly cloudy. Could be a shower developing later overnight, dropping to 68. For tomorrow as we start the weekend, partly sunny. Can't rule out a scattered shower or storm here or there with a high of 88. We're looking at partly sunny and back in the upper 80s on Sunday. And that's your latest forecast. I'm WTWO meteorologist Jesse Walker.
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0: Today is Friday, September the 11th. Where were you 25 years ago today? I can tell you exactly where I was. I was in Dallas, Texas, and I was asleep because I worked at radio at night, and my mom woke me up to tell me what was going on. I turned the TV on as the second plane hit the next tower, and then my phone rang, and my boss was like, "You need to get into the studio." And then the rest of the day was just a blur. It was crazy. Just absolutely crazy. We will be honoring those who gave their lives 25 years ago.
1: New truck, big lift.

0: Research confirms that being in nature reduces stress levels. And let me add something to that, though. Unless you're being chased by, I don't know, a bear or something scary, then that would probably have the opposite effect.
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4: Starting out with high school volleyball last night, it was Barrie falling to Evansville North 3-1. The Lady Vikings are now 13-3 on the season. That ends their 11-game winning streak. Washington, they fall at home to Terre Haute South 3-1 in 4 close sets. Washington, they're now 8-6 on the year. In a game you heard on the Razor 94.5, Ligoti, they win a 5-set thriller over Forest Park, 15 to

0: 13 in the fifth set. Ligoti scores the last 4 points of the game. They are now a 12-win team on the season. In high school boys tennis last night, Bar Eve still just one loss on the season. They sweep a blue chip conference match against Vincennes Reveille 5-0. It was Ligoti continuing their good start to the season. They beat fellow blue chip conference member Wood Memorial 5-0 last night. North Davies and Washington were scheduled to play, but the weather postponed that one. In high school girls golf last night, Bar Eve, they continued their solid season. They defeat Washington, North Davies, and North Knox up in Bicknell. Bar Eve finishes with a 163 team score, Washington with a 184, North Davies with a 198, North Knox with a 236. Lauren Knepp from the Vikings was the medalist last night with a score of 40. Girls sectional play will begin next Friday. High school football all up and down the Shake broadcasting dial tonight. Washington, they will look for their first win of the season. They are on the road at 7:30 in Princeton. Catch Dwayne Shake and Mark Myers for that one. North Davies, they are now ranked in the top 10 of Class 1A. They look to stay undefeated tonight. They're on the road at Pike Central beginning at 7 o'clock. You can catch that one on the Razor 94.5. The Cougars looking to stay undefeated. Bryno will be back tomorrow, but as always, he reminds everybody to be a good sport from the roads. Automotive Sports Desk.
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2: 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And don't miss the Taste of Pike County Sunday, September 13th from 4 to 6 p.m. at High Banks Weddings and Events in Petersburg. 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
4: Good morning, everyone. Here's your latest forecast from the ABK Flooring Weather Center. Looks like drier weather moves in for the day today with a lot of cloud cover. So for today, we're still looking at mostly cloudy skies. Not bad on the temperature, high into the mid-80s. For tonight, mostly cloudy. Could be a shower developing later overnight, dropping to 68. For tomorrow, as we start the weekend, partly sunny. Can't rule out a scattered shower or storm here or there with a high of 88. We're looking at partly sunny and back in the upper 80s on Sunday. And that's your latest forecast. I'm WTWO meteorologist Jesse Wong.
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0: I'm not sure I agree with this. So the TSA is launching a new program that allows some people without a plane ticket to go through airport security. And the program is called Gateside. It's a TSA pre-check, which allows you, if you're eligible for TSA pre-check, you can actually go in and either meet or see off friends or family at their gates. You can also hang out with somebody during a layover. You can even visit airport restaurants and shops. They've got it in 13 airports right now, and they're also looking to add this at several other airports. Here's one of the things I'm thinking. Even though, yeah, September 11th, I get all that, but do you really think we need to add more people in the airport as we're trying to get around and travel and you got stuff in your hands and you got people that are just, I just think it's a horrible idea.
1: 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Your Drive Around Town is presented by the Davies County Visitors Bureau and Davies County Tourism. We are Davies County. The annual Community Health Fair is back on Friday, September 18th, 7 to 11 a.m. at the Simon Graber Building on the Oden-Kennelberg Road. 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Get ready for one of Washington's favorite fall traditions, the 48th Annual Car Fest and Cruise Inn, presented by 20th Century Chevy Car Club, rolls into Eastside Park Saturday and Sunday, September 19th and 20th. The cruise will leave at 5:30 and come back after the cruise. Enjoy the sounds of Houses of the Holy, a tribute to Led Zeppelin. The show is all day on Sunday with over 100 awards and 19 special awards. This is free to the public. They will also be giving away an EasyGo golf cart, and they have a silent auction and all kinds of other things throughout the day. CarFest and Cruise Inn Weekend at Eastside Park in Washington, September 19th and 20th. The Bari Band Fall Festival Craft Show returns Saturday, October 3rd, 9 to 3 at Bari High School in Montgomery. 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
2: Good morning, everyone. Here's your latest forecast from the ABK Florian Weather Center. Looks like drier weather moves in for the day today with a lot of cloud cover. So for today, we're still looking at mostly cloudy skies. Not bad on the temperature, high into the mid-80s. For tonight, mostly cloudy. Could be a shower developing later overnight, dropping to 68. For tomorrow, as we start the weekend, partly sunny. Can't rule out a scattered shower or storm here or there with a high of 88. We're looking at partly sunny and back in the upper 80s on Sunday. And that's your latest forecast. I'm WTWO meteorologist Jesse Wong.
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0: CMA nominations were announced yesterday. And of course, Ella Langley topped the list. She is nominated for 9. If you recall, what, a week and a half ago, I said 9. I did. Actually, I said between 9 and 11. But I'll go ahead and take my victory lap around the room as soon as I'm done talking about it. Okay. Miranda Lambert picked up 7. Casey Musgraves has 5. Cody Johnson, Chris Stapleton, and Stephen Wilson Jr. all have 4. Luke Combs and Lainey Wilson have 3. And it is going to be a really, really good night. I'm excited for that. This is going to be a good group. All the categories looked fair. I really thought they looked fair. And congratulations to Stephen Wilson Jr. getting in the mix.
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4: I'm Brent Barnett on Brownfield. Farmers are waiting for federal changes to diesel emission fluid system regulations to take effect. EPA Region 7 Administrator Jim Macy.
5: Once that rule is finalized, then absolutely you'll be able to do all of this that was forecasted in the proposed regulatory reform work.
4: Macy says the final rule is expected this fall. More news is next.
6: Disease pressure isn't always predictable, but getting ahead of it can be important. Adam Byrne, Technical Service Manager with FMC, says being ahead of the game helps growers maintain their advantage.
7: Each year now, we get more and more reports of early tar spot detection. But that early protection that Xyway LFR fungicide brings is because it's something you can put down at planting or in a side dress in an early season application. And it provides this reservoir of a fungicide in the soil that those roots can pull and systemically move through the plant as the plant grows, constantly refreshing that fungicide so that you've always got that protection as you move through those vegetative and into reproductive stages.
6: He says Xyway LFR fungicide makes notable differences.
7: When you come on a field that has Xyway LFR fungicide, is the plants just look greener, more full. We constantly see this visual kind of, wow, these plants just look healthier.
6: To learn more, visit your FMC retailer or xyway.ag.fmc.com.
4: Ag Secretary Brooke Rollins says progress has been made to help move fertilizer prices lower.
8: Compared to 2022, even though we know it's still high, urea is now down 57%, potash down 53%, and ammonia down 50%.
4: But Rollins says there's much more work to do. An extension agronomist says moisture will influence the start of harvest for many growers. Jeff Coulter with the University of Minnesota says crops in dry areas will likely need to be harvested first.
9: Any fields that were under stress, you're going to want to try to prioritize those first. But also remember the fields that are looking at a good yield, if they've been dry in the last month or 3 weeks or so, those are also high candidates for stock lodging because they got that heavy ear.
4: U.S. ethanol production averaged 1.1 million barrels per day last week, down 1,000 week to week. I'm Brent Barnett with Brownfield.
10: Good morning, everyone. Here's your latest forecast from the ABK Flooring Weather Center. Looks like drier weather moves in for the day today with a lot of cloud cover. So for today, we're still looking at mostly cloudy skies. Not bad on the temperature, high into the mid-80s. For tonight, mostly cloudy. Could be a shower developing later overnight, dropping to 68. For tomorrow, as we start the weekend, partly sunny. Can't rule out a scattered shower or storm here or there with a high of 88. We're looking at partly sunny and back in the upper 80s on Sunday. And that's your latest forecast. I'm WTWO meteorologist Jesse Walker.
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3: More news and analysis with townhall.com. I'm Bernie Bennett in Washington. President Donald Trump and his Vice President J.D. Vance teamed up to close out the second and final night of the Republican midterm convention in Dallas, imploring voters to stick together to save the party's majorities in Congress. President Trump asked the attendees to pledge that they would vote in the midterms.
4: Please raise your right hand. I pledge to the greatest president in the history of the United States, that loves us so much he can't even breathe.
3: Vice President Vance says undecided voters should look at the Trump administration's record rather than vote for Democrats.
5: Do not throw the baby out with the bathwater. Don't give the country over to a bunch of crazy people because you happen to disagree with us on a policy issue here or there.
3: Republicans know they're up against history, which traditionally rebuffs the party in power during midterms, but they are relying on President Trump's personal appeal to voters. Vance, with the primetime speaking slot right before the president, was widely watched as a potential heir to the Make America Great Again movement. Wednesday night, Republicans heard a new midterm promise in Dallas. Willie Nelson reports.
6: President Trump addressed the RNC midterm convention in Dallas.
4: If we win the midterms, we will, on the other hand, provide a, let's call it Trump dividend, $5,000 for every adult citizen in our country.
6: The White House said new investment makes the plan possible and called for making the Trump tax cuts permanent. Willie Nelson, Washington.
3: The United States is increasing pressure on the International Criminal Court, forcing other countries to decide to whether or not to stay with the organization. This is SRN, this is townhall.com.
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8: 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The Montgomery Turkey Trot continues tonight at the Montgomery Roarton Park. Live country music takes the big stage with Nashville recording artist John Foster entertaining the crowd starting at 8 p.m. Foster says everyone should come to the trot.
9: Come to the Turkey Trot. Because I will be playing songs to help us grieve, I'll be playing songs to help us celebrate, and I'll be playing songs to help you remember a lot of people's childhoods, you know, in the 60s, 70s, and 80s, and 90s. My new songs, so that you can kind of see the taste of what traditional country is gearing toward. Number one mission is to make sure that every person that walks in the gates at the Turkey Trot leaves feeling just a little bit better than they came in. So please come visit us, because once again, it will truly be a great time.
8: The gates open at 5 p.m., and admission is only $25. Free rides are included on the grounds for the kids, and more turkey racing will continue on the track. Tune in for live updates from the park starting at 4 p.m. tonight on WAMW and WRZR. The Martin County Alliance is preparing for a busy fall with several community and economic development events ahead. Executive Director Jessica Potts says the Martin County Alliance's facade program has helped spur more than $1 million in downtown investment over the past 2 years, with 19 projects participating this year. Upcoming events include Manufacturing Day on September 21st, Hindostin Days, a Destination Identity Workshop with Shelley Phelps on October 8th, and a Job Fair on October 22nd. Listen to the full interview this Sunday morning on Getting in the Know with Greg Bateman on The Razor 94.5. RSVP of Davies and Martin Counties will be hosting its second Tech Tuesday program on Tuesday, September 15th at 2 p.m. at the Community Building at Eastside Park in Washington. This month's topic is Scam Alert, Spotting Fraud Before It Costs You, presented by Brady Taylor of Taylor Tech Solutions. The free program is open to all ages and no registration is required. A welfare check in Elnora yesterday evening led to a multi-county police pursuit that ended with a crash near Duggar. Davies County Dispatch records say deputies were called to check on an individual before he later drove away. Authorities attempted to stop the vehicle, and the pursuit continued through parts of Davies, Knox, Greene, and Sullivan counties, with speeds reportedly exceeding 120 miles per hour. Deputies eventually terminated the pursuit because of weather and safety concerns. Sullivan County authorities later reported the vehicle had crashed near Duggar, and the individual was taken into custody there. The incident remains under investigation. The Washington City Council will hold a public hearing on Monday, September 14th at 6:30 p.m. in the Common Council Chambers at 200 Harned Avenue. The hearing will focus on Ordinance 19-2026, covering city appropriations and tax rates. The regular council meeting will follow and includes discussion of that ordinance along with a proposed update to Section 5332 of the City Code. The Board of Public Works and Safety will meet immediately after the council meeting to consider routine minutes and claims. A vehicle fire at the Plainville Food Mart brought firefighters and law enforcement to the scene yesterday afternoon. Dispatch records say a Hummer near the diesel pumps began overheating, with fire and smoke coming from the engine area and hot oil leaking underneath. The fire was out by the time crews arrived, though the vehicle was still smoking. Plainville firefighters responded and no injuries were reported. The vehicle was later removed from the scene. On the area arrest report, 36-year-old Lance Harner of Washington was arrested on a petition to revoke. Bond was set at $50,000. And 33-year-old Caitlin Rhodes of Washington was arrested on account of domestic battery. Bond was set at $5,000. And we have one obituary. Charles Evans Sr. passed away on September 7th. A private service will be held at a later date. Charles Evans Sr. was 68 years old. And that's a look at news from the First Merchants Newsroom on WAMW.
10: Good morning, everyone. Here's your latest forecast from the ABK Flooring Weather Center. Looks like drier weather moves in for the day today with a lot of cloud cover. Another little system that will pass by could bring a shower later tonight or part of the day Saturday. The other story over the weekend will be warmer temperatures. So for today, we're still looking at mostly cloudy skies. Not bad on the temperature, high into the mid-80s. For tonight, mostly cloudy. Could be a shower developing later overnight, dropping to 68. For tomorrow as we start the weekend, partly sunny. Can't rule out a scattered shower or storm here or there with a high of 88. We're looking at partly sunny and back in the upper 80s on Sunday. And that's your latest forecast. I'm WTWO meteorologist Jesse Walker.
11: Ask your friends. They'll tell you. Everyone in southern Indiana loves the Generals.

host Ian Blake at is Pour Me a Drink. What's going on? It's Scott Gaines. Happy Friday. I've got Riley Green on the way, Dustin Lynch here in a few, and Hudson Westbrook gets this hour started. It's Painted You Pretty. Good morning.

0: We are going over the CMA nominations from yesterday. Okay, album of the year. Are you ready? Zach Top, Ain't In It For My Health. Dandelion from Ella Langley. Kacey Musgraves, Middle of Nowhere. Parker McCollum for Parker McCollum. And Luke Combs, The Way I Am. And congratulations goes to Parker McCollum because he's also nominated for Album of the Year for the ACMs. So good for him.
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4: Starting out with high school volleyball last night, it was Barrie falling to Evansville North 3-1. The Lady Vikings are now 13-3 on the season. That ends their 11-game winning streak. Washington, they fall at home to Terre Haute South 3-1 in 4 close sets. Washington, they're now 8

0: 6 on the year. In a game you heard on the Razor, 94.5, Ligoti, they win a 5-set thriller over Forest Park, 15-13 in the 5th set. Ligoti scores the last 4 points of the game. They are now a 12-win team on the season. In high school boys tennis last night, Bar Eve, still just one loss on the season. They sweep a blue chip conference match against Vincennes Rivet, 5-0. It was Ligoti continuing their good start to the season. They beat fellow blue chip conference member Wood Memorial 5-0 last night. North Davies and Washington were scheduled to play, but the weather postponed that one. In high school girls golf last night, Bar Eve, they continued their solid season. They defeat Washington, North Davies, and North Knox up in Bicknell. Bar Eve finishes with a 163 team score, Washington with a 184, North Davies with a 198, North Knox with a 236. Lauren Knipp from the Vikings was the medalist last night with a score of 40. Girls sectional play will begin next Friday. High school football all up and down the Shake broadcasting dial tonight. Washington, they will look for their first win of the season. They are on the road at 7:30 in Princeton. Catch Dwayne Shake and Mark Myers for that one. North Davies, they are now ranked in the top 10 of Class 1A. They look to stay undefeated tonight. They're on the road at Pike Central beginning at 7 o'clock. You can catch that one on the Razor, 94.5. The Cougars looking to stay undefeated. Brino will be back tomorrow, but as always, he reminds everybody to be a good sport from the Rhodes Automotive Sports Desk.
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4: Good morning, everyone. Here's your latest forecast from the ABK Flooring Weather Center. Looks like drier weather moves in for the day today with a lot of cloud cover. So for today, we're still looking at mostly cloudy skies. Not bad on the temperature, high into the mid-80s. For tonight, mostly cloudy. Could be a shower developing later overnight, dropping to 68. For tomorrow, as we start the weekend, partly sunny. Can't rule out a scattered shower or storm here or there with a high of 88. We're looking at partly sunny and back in the upper 80s on Sunday. And that's your latest forecast. I'm WTWO meteorologist Jesse Wong.
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0: CMA nominations came out yesterday. Let's look at Female Vocalist of the Year. Nominees are Miranda Lambert, Ella Langley, Megan Maroney, Kacey Musgraves, and Lainey Wilson. That's going to be a tough category.
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6: Good morning, everyone. Here's your latest forecast from the ABK Flooring Weather Center. Looks like drier weather moves in for the day today with a lot of cloud cover. So for today, we're still looking at mostly cloudy skies. Not bad on the temperature, high into the mid-80s. For tonight, mostly cloudy. Could be a shower developing later overnight, dropping to 68. For tomorrow, as we start the weekend, partly sunny. Can't rule out a scattered shower or storm here or there with a high of 88. We're looking at partly sunny and back in the upper 80s on Sunday. And that's your latest forecast. I'm WTWO meteorologist Jesse Wong.
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0: Well, we talked about the female nominees. Now it's time to do the male vocalist nominees for the CMAs. And here we go. Luke Combs, Cody Johnson, Chris Stapleton, Zach Topp, and hold on to your seats, Stephen Wilson Jr. Isn't that great? Congratulations to him, man. He's one of the ones that was the dark horse that just came out of nowhere, but congratulations to him.
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7: Sell corn at harvest or put it in the bin. I'm Kara Hart, and this is Managing for Profit on Brownfield. Sam Hudson with Corn Belt Marketing says it's a double-edged sword.
8: You know, when we talk about selling with customers, we're really talking about merchandising. Does it make sense to sell it today versus 3 months from now? And I think that's what the market's trying to do, is find a price where we can shut demand off on the front end to finally put carry in the market. Unfortunately, we're just not doing that yet. In fact, some of these bean bids have actually improved despite a $1.20, $1.30 rally. Crush margins are even better. And if they don't have those supplies locked in, price doesn't matter. You just have to find it. And so I think those are some of the machinations we're going through. That was probably the biggest reason to start setting some early harvest basis when we started to get some of those opportunities. Because if prices are going to do nothing but go higher to shut that demand off, it gives us the idea that basis doesn't necessarily have to improve at this time. It's probably still more of a seasonal post-harvest, basis move that we're going to be looking at. I guess at the end of the day, probably say, you store that because it's going to give you the opportunity to see how things play out. Basis doesn't necessarily have to get better if the futures rally. But if they rally enough, it'll completely offset that.
7: He says the earlier planted corn isn't looking great as harvest starts in his part of Illinois.
8: In one of the spots that was inundated with really heavy rains in June and again in August, and a general lack thereof throughout July. And so those extremes, I think, breed problems within the crop, firstly with the lack of oxygen and uptake, and lastly, just with absolute heat that we've kind of finished things off in, and the stock rot and problems you have along the way from disease pressure. And so that's what we're seeing. Some of this early corn being taken out, really low moisture levels, drier than a lot of people thought. I think part of that was because of that heat. Stuff's coming in 20 to 23% and yields down anywhere from 20 to 40 bushels an acre over last year here locally. So is that going to be the case everywhere? Not necessarily.
7: Hudson says he's expecting the USDA to continue lowering corn yields in Friday's supply-demand report. But he says the bigger concern for him is demand.
8: I mean, look what's going on with the cattle market. You look what's going on with the fuel market. It's all the same thing. I'm going to tell you, whether it's 180 or 179 probably doesn't matter, because with fuel prices where we're going, I just don't see how you stop this train. And my whole argument this whole way along is, if you can't find a reason to tamp down demand, the supplies don't matter because we're just going to keep using it. And unfortunately, that's where we're at. I'd caution people in trying to get latched on to what the government's going to say or not say. It really has more to do with what has been said over the last several years and the fact that we're kind of stuck in a corner now. Some people have even compared some of these price moves to historical ones we've seen in the past, like in 2012 or 13. But keep in mind, those prices weren't higher to ration that demand, and we're not doing that here. And all the while, our total corn bean acres this year were 183.5 million. You got cotton
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10: Good morning, everyone. Here's your latest forecast from the ABK Flooring Weather Center. Looks like drier weather moves in for the day today with a lot of cloud cover. So for today, we're still looking at mostly cloudy skies. Not bad on the temperature, high into the mid-80s. For tonight, mostly cloudy. Could be a shower developing later overnight, dropping to 68. For tomorrow as we start the weekend, partly sunny. Can't rule out a scattered shower or storm here or there with a high of 88. We're looking at partly sunny and back in the upper 80s on Sunday. And that's your latest forecast. I'm WTWO meteorologist Jesse Wong.
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3: More news and analysis with townhall.com. I'm Bernie Bennett in Washington. President Donald Trump and his Vice President J.D. Vance teamed up to close out the second and final night of the Republican midterm convention in Dallas, imploring voters to stick together to save the party's majorities in Congress. President Trump asked the attendees to pledge that they would vote in the midterms.
4: Please raise your right hand. I pledge to the greatest president in the history of the United States. That loves us so much he can't even breathe.
3: Vice President Vance says undecided voters should look at the Trump administration's record rather than vote for Democrats.
5: Do not throw the baby out with the bathwater. Don't give the country over to a bunch of crazy people because you happen to disagree with us on a policy issue here or there.
3: Republicans know that they're up against history, which traditionally rebuffs the party in power during midterms, but they are relying on President Trump's personal appeal to voters. Vance, with the primetime speaking slot right before the president, was widely watched as a potential heir to the Make America Great Again movement. Wednesday night, Republicans heard a new midterm promise in Dallas. Willie Nelson reports.
6: President Trump addressed the RNC midterm convention in Dallas.
4: If we win the midterms, we will, on the other hand, provide a, let's call it Trump dividend, $5,000 for every adult citizen in our country.
6: The White House said new investment makes the plan possible and called for making the Trump tax cuts permanent. Willie Nelson, Washington.
3: The United States is increasing pressure on the International Criminal Court, forcing other countries to decide whether or not to stay with the organization. This is SRN. This is townhall.com.
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8: 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I'm Cannon Shake in the First Merchants Newsroom. The Montgomery Turkey Trot continues tonight at the Montgomery Roarkton Park. Live country music takes the big stage with Nashville recording artist John Foster entertaining the crowd starting at 8 p.m. Foster says everyone should come to the trot.
9: Come to the Turkey Trot. Because I will be playing songs to help us grieve, I'll be playing songs to help us celebrate, and I'll be playing songs to help you remember a lot of people's childhoods, you know, in the 60s, 70s, and 80s, and 90s. My new songs, so that you can kind of see the face of what traditional country is gearing toward. Number one mission is to make sure that every person that walks in the gates at the Turkey Trot leaves feeling just a little bit better than they came in. So please come visit us, because once again, it will truly be a great time.
8: The gates open at 5 p.m., and admission is only $25. Free rides are included on the grounds for the kids, and more turkey racing will continue on the track. Tune in for live updates from the park starting at 4 p.m. tonight on WAMW and WRZR. The Martin County Alliance is preparing for a busy fall with several community and economic development events ahead. Executive Director Jessica Potts says the Martin County Alliance's facade program has helped spur more than $1 million in downtown investment over the past 2 years, with 19 projects participating this year. Upcoming events include Manufacturing Day on September 21st, Hendosten Days, a Destination Identity Workshop with Shelley Phelps on October 8th, and a Job Fair on October 22nd. Listen to the full interview this Sunday morning on Getting in the Know with Greg Bateman on The Razor 94.5. RSVP of Davies and Martin Counties will be hosting its second Tech Tuesday program on Tuesday, September 15th at 2 p.m. at the Community Building at Eastside Park in Washington. This month's topic is Scam Alert, Spotting Fraud Before It Costs You, presented by Brady Taylor of Taylor Tech Solutions. The free program is open to all ages and no registration is required. A welfare check in Elnora yesterday evening led to a multi-county police pursuit that ended with a crash near Duggar. Davies County Dispatch records say deputies were called to check on an individual before he later drove away. Authorities attempted to stop the vehicle, and the pursuit continued through parts of Davies, Knox, Greene, and Sullivan counties, with speeds reportedly exceeding 120 miles per hour. Deputies eventually terminated the pursuit because of weather and safety concerns. Sullivan County authorities later reported the vehicle had crashed near Duggar, and the individual was taken into custody there. The incident remains under investigation. The Washington City Council will hold a public hearing on Monday, September 14th at 6:30 p.m. in the Common Council Chambers at 200 Harned Avenue. The hearing will focus on Ordinance 19-2026, covering city appropriations and tax rates. The regular council meeting will follow and includes discussion of that ordinance along with a proposed update to Section 5332 of the City Code. The Board of Public Works and Safety will meet immediately after the council meeting to consider routine minutes and claims. A vehicle fire at the Plainville Food Mart brought firefighters and law enforcement to the scene yesterday afternoon. Dispatch records say a Hummer near the diesel pumps began overheating, with fire and smoke coming from the engine area and hot oil leaking underneath. The fire was out by the time crews arrived, though the vehicle was still smoking. Plainville firefighters responded and no injuries were reported. The vehicle was later removed from the scene. On the area arrest report, 36-year-old Lance Harner of Washington was arrested on a petition to revoke. Bond was set at $50,000. And 33-year-old Caitlin Rhodes of Washington was arrested on account of domestic battery. Bond was set at $5,000. And we have one obituary. Charles Evans Sr. passed away on September 7th. A private service will be held at a later date. Charles Evans Sr. was 68 years old. And that's a look at news from the First Merchants Newsroom on WAMW.
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12: Good morning, everyone. Here's your latest forecast from the ABK Flooring Weather Center. Looks like drier weather moves in for the day today with a lot of cloud cover. Another little system that will pass by could bring a shower later tonight or part of the day Saturday. The other story over the weekend will be warmer temperatures. So for today, we're still looking at mostly cloudy skies. Not bad on the temperature, high into the mid-80s. For tonight, mostly cloudy. Could be a shower developing later overnight, dropping to 68. For tomorrow as we start the weekend, partly sunny, can't rule out a scattered shower or storm here or there with a high of 88. We're looking at partly sunny and back in the upper 80s on Sunday. And that's your latest forecast. I'm WTWO meteorologist Jesse Walker.
2: Well, folks, here we are. It is a beautiful morning and a perfect morning to be at the White River Valley Antique Show Fairgrounds in Elnora. We have my chauffeur, Larry, with me, and we're driving the grounds this morning talking to some of these vendors, demonstrators, and food booths. And again, man, I tell you, these grounds are loaded. Larry, it's hard to fathom. I know we meet this time every year, but it's just hard to fathom what this show does for Davies County and how many people it truly brings in.
13: You're right. I was thinking we had somewhere around 15,000, 16,000 people came through this weekend last year. We had beautiful weather last year, of course. The temperatures were very nice. We've got some very nice temperatures this morning. We had a little rain yesterday afternoon, kind of dampened things a little bit. People was kind of shy about getting out, which I understand that. But, well, we try to add something new each year to the show. I was actually talking to a gentleman from Dayton, Ohio yesterday that made it here for 2 days. He very interesting gentleman to talk to. He had a case tractor he brought, and it actually had been coast to coast in 1981. Him and his brother drove it from coast to coast, and he had it here for everybody to see. It was very nice, very nice.
2: Well, you know, those are just, that's just one of thousands of stories you can get when you come out to the grounds today. Each of these tractors has a story, and boy, there's a lot of tractors to see.
13: Yes, there is. I don't have an exact count yet on the tractors. My daughter was going to do that for me today. We have over 100 hit and miss engines. I do know that for a fact. Our Rhett Williams, our guy that takes care of the hit and miss engines for us, gave me that report last night. Yeah, we draw a crowd from several states away. We're very thankful for those people that come this far, and we're very thankful for the local people that come too. We just we have Brian Baxter with RFD or Classic Tractor Fever, excuse me, on the grounds yesterday doing some filming. They will be on the grounds today and tomorrow. We're very excited to have them because that will be basically worldwide advertisement for us. There's a lot of followers of the Classic Tractor Fever. We've got some people set up for them to interview. Yes, by all means, if you haven't made it yet, please come out today or tomorrow. We'd love to see you. We have plenty of food. There is, oh my goodness, the food. Oh, wow.
2: It is. And that's why, I mean, besides the tractors, number two on the list is definitely the food. It's the White River Valley Antique Show. We're going to talk to Larry throughout the morning against some of the vendors. Bottom line is, though, it's only $10 to get in. We're going to see lots of school kids through here today. We'll tell you more about that coming up as well. But come on out and join the party here in Elnora, one of the biggest events in the Midwest, in the region, in this part of the country. It's the White River Valley Antique Show at the Davies County Fairgrounds in Elnora.
14: 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And we agree. We are The General.

Unless you live under a rock, you don't know that's Ella Langley. She got 9 CMA nominations. That is the most for this year. In fact, we've got Vocal Group of the Year coming up. We're going to go over that list here in just a second. And Jason Aldean gets his hour going.

0: September 18th, and it happens live in Nashville and right there on ABC. Vocal Group of the Year, the nominees are Lady A, Little Big Town, Midland, Old Dominion, and Red Clay Strays.
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3: Starting out with high school volleyball last night, it was Barrie falling to Evansville North 3-1. The Lady Vikings are now 13-3 on the season. That ends their 11-game winning streak. Washington, they fall at home to Terre Haute South 3-1 in 4 close sets. Washington, they're now 8-6 on the year. In a game you heard on the Razor 94.5, Ligoti, they win a 5-set thriller over Forest Park, 15-13 in the 5th set. Ligoti scores the last 4 points of the game. They are now a 12-win team on the season. In high school boys tennis last night, Barrie still just one loss on the season. They sweep a blue chip conference match against Vincennes Reveille 5-0. It was Ligoti continuing their good start to the season. They beat fellow blue chip conference member Wood Memorial 5-0 last night. North Davies and Washington were scheduled to play, but the weather postponed that one. In high school girls golf last night, Barrie, they continued their solid season. They defeat Washington, North Davies, and North Knox up in Bicknell. Barrie finishes with a 163 team score, Washington with a 184, North Davies with a 198, North Knox with a 236. Lauren Knepp from the Vikings was the medalist last night with a score of 40. Girls sectional play will begin next Friday. High school football all up and down the Shake Broadcasting dial tonight. Washington, they will look for their first win of the season. They are on the road at 7:30 in Princeton. Catch Dwayne Shake and Mark Myers for that one. North Davies, they are now ranked in the top 10 of Class 1A. They look to stay undefeated tonight. They're on the road at Pike Central beginning at 7 o'clock. You can catch that one on the Razor 94.5. The Cougars looking to stay undefeated. Bryno will be back tomorrow, but as always, he reminds everybody to be a good sport from the Rhodes Automotive Sports Desk.
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0: Day on Thursday, October 8th at our office in Ligoti. The event will take place from 11 a.m. until 2 p.m. and feature plenty of free food alongside an assortment of sweets and cold beverages. We're also excited to announce that Zach's Creamery and Coffee will be joining us this year, and all members in attendance will receive a free coffee or ice cream. We've also got some great door prizes, information, and other goodies. It's going to be a ton of fun, and we hope to see you there.
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3: Good morning, everyone. Here's your latest forecast from the ABK Flooring Weather Center. Looks like drier weather moves in for the day today with a lot of cloud cover. So for today, we're still looking at mostly cloudy skies. Not bad on the temperature, high into the mid-80s. For tonight, mostly cloudy. Could be a shower developing later overnight, dropping to 68. For tomorrow, as we start the weekend, partly sunny. Can't rule out a scattered shower or storm here or there with a high of 88. We're looking at partly sunny and back in the upper 80s on Sunday. And that's your latest forecast. I'm WTWO meteorologist Jesse Wong.
4: We have stopped at the Mercantile here at the White River Valley Antique Show. And, of course, North Davies students are in charge of this. And we are with Jed Gerrals now. Jed, this is such a great partnership with the school and the Antique Show. I mean, it doesn't get more hands-on than what you guys are doing here.
5: Absolutely. We have kids that have made product. They help us with the printing. With all of the 3D printing that we've got going on, it's really an opportunity that we're real fortunate that the White River Valley Antique Association asked us to be a partner with us about 4 years ago. So it's been growing since.
4: Well, and the kids made these products. This 3D printing stuff, this absolutely blows my mind. You guys are doing that at North Davies.
5: We are. We have printers running right now trying to restock our inventory. We also have laser etched over here. It's amazing what our kids are doing. Of course, Cougar Creations are printing all the shirts for the Antique Association this year. And it's really been a great opportunity for them and for us.
4: This is a credit class, right?
5: It is credited. All three are credited. We have our welding classes here. You can see our we've got a welded flag over here that they put together. Cougar Creations, which does all the printing, and then our Fab Lab does all the 3D printing.
4: So cool. And again, back to what I said at the beginning, hands-on learning. This is the days of reading the book and taking a test. This is hands-on. This is skills that take them to the next level.
5: You're absolutely right. And that's what one thing that we have done, a big transition, because, you know, we were forced by the state to be sending kids to college. And we know that about a third of our kids don't go to college. So we needed those kids to have something, some hands-on skills to leave, and now they've got that. Our welding program has certified over 170 kids in certifications. We've got 3D printing, and these classes are all going to be certified through manufacturing, and then, of course, our business group that's doing our Cougar Creations.
4: It's awesome stuff, man. 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
4: 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It's the White River Valley Antique Show. It's going strong today and tomorrow. Two more days to hit one of the biggest events in Davies County. 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
4: Good morning, everyone. Here's your latest forecast from the ABK Flooring Weather Center. Looks like drier weather moves in for the day today with a lot of cloud cover. So for today, we're still looking at mostly cloudy skies. Not bad on the temperature, high into the mid-80s. For tonight, mostly cloudy. Could be a shower developing later overnight, dropping to 68. For tomorrow as we start the weekend, partly sunny. Can't rule out a scattered shower or storm here or there with a high of 88. We're looking at partly sunny and back in the upper 80s on Sunday. And that's your latest forecast. I'm WTWO meteorologist Jesse Wong.
2: We are here today at the White River Valley Antique Show, and Lisa is with us. Lisa, you've heard her friendly voice on the air many times. One of the organizers, one of the... What's your official title, Lisa?
5: I think I'm the information hub.
2: Okay. Well, that's a good one.
5: I run the information booth.
2: The information
5: booth. So if you want to know what's going on, you come to the information booth and we will help you out.
2: That's an important booth because there's lots of information that you have to pass along when folks come out here. Lisa, it's a big day today. The school kids are coming here to the antique show.
5: Oh, yes. We will probably have at least 400 children plus. So we love when they come. We've got some little giveaways with them. And the guys are really good about just showing them how the past was done. And they just do really good. And the kids learn a lot.
2: Well, you know, the teachers like it. The kids like it. There's smiles on the faces. They're getting out of the classroom. But at the same time, it is a true learning experience.
5: Yes, there's plenty to see here. Plenty to learn. You know, we've got museums with the older tools, the demonstrations. So those guys just, they really, it's not just a day out for them. It is a learning experience.
2: The food, you're surrounded by the food here. My goodness, what a great variety of food.
5: I love food, really. All the way down in front of the information booth, what you want, we've got down here. No problem.
2: This is on the antique grounds, but there's a lot of food trucks, too. And then the flea market behind us, that's one of the biggest flea markets in this entire region.
5: Yeah, not only do we have it there, we have it at the other undergrounds. We have a great big giant consignment barn. So we've just got flea markets, plenty of stuff to buy, like you say, the mercantile, plenty of souvenirs to get you can get here at this show.
2: You don't want to miss it. It's the White River Valley Antique Show. Lisa's the smiling face in the information booth. Start there if you have any questions. And they can rent those golf carts too, right? Maybe?
5: Maybe. They are reservable but ahead of time. But I think she did bring some extras this time. So just go up to the very front main entrance. There's hundreds of golf carts. Go see Stephanie and she can see what she can do for you.
2: Sounds like a plan.
5: But we have our shuttles too. Oh, yeah. We have the shuttles going around, so this is a big area to walk. So these shuttles with pull, the tractors pulling the shuttles are constantly all up and down these grounds every day.
2: The shuttles, the golf carts, you've got to have those because the grounds are, I mean, vast. So much to see here. One of the biggest shows in this entire Midwest for sure, if not this part of the country. It's the White River Valley Antique Show going strong today and tomorrow. Make sure you have come on out and join the fun in Elnora.
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7: Let's go, girls.

we could sing, we'd audition to be on the road. You know, that singing show with Keith Urban and Blake Shelton. But we can't, so we'll just keep singing in the shower right here in Washington. We are the General. We are the General.

0: Well, the snubbed list is not quite as big, but pretty noticeable. Jelly Roll was not given any nominations. Luke Bryan did not get a nomination, nor did Jason Aldean. Riley Green kind of surprised me. I really thought he would at least get in some of the places. He didn't. The only thing he got in was in musical event with Carly Pierce. So I thought that was kind of odd.
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11: Good morning, everyone. Here's your latest forecast from the ABK Flooring Weather Center. Looks like drier weather moves in for the day today with a lot of cloud cover. So for today, we're still looking at mostly cloudy skies. Not bad on the temperature, high into the mid-80s. For tonight, mostly cloudy. Could be a shower developing later overnight, dropping to 68. For tomorrow, as we start the weekend, partly sunny. Can't rule out a scattered shower or storm here or there with a high of 88. We're looking at partly sunny and back in the upper 80s on Sunday. And that's your latest forecast. I'm WTWO meteorologist Jesse Walker.
8: We're at the White River Valley Antique Show on this beautiful Friday morning. I tell you, there's a nice breeze. Hard Hat Harry Cheesy is with us. That's just what I'm going to call you, all the names. What, call you anything but late for dinner, right?
12: Right, exactly.
8: What do you think about the show so far? This is awesome, isn't it?
12: Yes, it's very, very, very nice. The crowd was down a little bit yesterday because of the rain, I think. So hopefully the rain will hold off today and it will be a big and better show. All the school kids will be out today and all that, so it's going to be mass chaos here shortly.
13: How many years have you been a part of this?
12: Oh, probably 30 or 30 plus years.
13: Wow. And tell us what you have here today.
12: I've got a replica of an oil well pump jack and some 118 Fairbanks engines that run the pump jack.
13: That is so cool. So when the kids come out today, they're going to see how it was. I mean, this is pretty impressive. I mean, this is moving machinery in action.
12: Yes. The engine's like a 1940s, but I built all the rest of it out of some spare parts I had at the house. And I've got another engine behind the trailer there I'll bring out after a while. But, yeah, it's they still use some of that in the remote areas of the oil fields to pump oil out of the ground. But they're mostly being converted over to electric nowadays.
13: There's gold in them there hills, right?
12: Exactly.
13: Don't you wish that was finding real oil today, huh?
12: Yeah, that'd be nice. It'd make me a little money today. But anyhow, I'm turning propane into noise today.
13: Well, we look forward to seeing it a little bit later on today. Again, an awesome display. One of many demonstrations that you'll see here at the White River Valley Antique Show. 30 years, and this isn't it amazing to see what this thing has come into today?
12: Yes, it has ups and downs over the years, but it's really, really done a great comeback here lately.
13: It is a fantastic show. It's going strong today and tomorrow. Be sure to come out to El Nora for the annual White River Valley Antique Show.
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4: 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I'm Bernie Bennett in Washington. As we mark 25 years since 9/11, we remember one of the most iconic pieces of sound from that time in our history. Laura Winters has this report.
5: Today across the country, we pause to remember the radical Islamic terrorist attack 25 years ago and remember all the innocent people killed and those still suffering from the health effects. We remember the most iconic piece of audio from that time, President George W. Bush standing on the pile a few days after the terrorist attack, using a megaphone and some in the crowd shouting they could not hear what he was saying. And to that, the former president said this.
6: I can hear you. The rest of the world hears you. And the people who knocked these buildings down will hear all of us soon.
5: Laura Winters reporting.
4: President Donald Trump plans to attend a ceremony at the Pentagon today. Other administration officials are expected to attend the observance at the 9/11 September 11th Memorial in New York and the Flight 93 National Memorial in Pennsylvania. President Trump returned to the stage on the second and final night of the GOP midterm convention in Dallas last night. Mr. Trump implored the crowd to go out and vote. Republicans are counting on him to rally voter enthusiasm. President Trump says the job market performed very well during his second term.
7: More Americans are working today than ever before. Your 401ks, by the way, are up $44,000 on average, $44,000, and most of you much higher than that.
4: The Republicans in Congress are hoping to retain their majorities in both houses in the midterm elections. U.S. inflation accelerated last month as gas prices spiked in the wake of renewed fighting in the Middle East. More on these stories at townhall.com. I'm Bernie Bennett.
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10: 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I'm Cannon Shake in the First Merchants Newsroom. The Montgomery Turkey Trot continues tonight at the Montgomery Roarkton Park. Live country music takes the big stage with Nashville recording artist John Foster entertaining the crowd starting at 8 p.m. Foster says everyone should come to the trot.
11: Come to the Turkey Trot because I will be playing songs to help us grieve. I'll be playing songs to help us celebrate. And I'll be playing songs to help you remember a lot of people's childhoods, you know, in the 60s, 70s, and 80s and 90s. My new songs so that you can kind of see the face of what traditional country is gearing toward. Number one mission is to make sure that every person that walks in the gates at the Turkey Trot leaves feeling just a little bit better than they came in. So please come visit us because, once again, it will truly be a great time.
10: The gates open at 5 p.m. and admission is only $25. Free rides are included on the grounds for the kids, and more turkey racing will continue on the track. Tune in for live updates from the park starting at 4 p.m. tonight on WAMW and WRZR. The Martin County Alliance is preparing for a busy fall with several community and economic development events ahead. Executive Director Jessica Potts says the Martin County Alliance's facade program has helped spur more than $1 million in downtown investment over the past 2 years, with 19 projects participating this year. Upcoming events include Manufacturing Day on September 21st, and Austin Days, a Destination Identity Workshop with Shelley Phelps on October 8th, and a Job Fair on October 22nd. Listen to the full interview this Sunday morning on Getting in the Know with Greg Bateman on The Razor 94.5. RSVP of Davies and Martin Counties will be hosting its second Tech Tuesday program on Tuesday, September 15th at 2 p.m. at the Community Building at Eastside Park in Washington. This month's topic is Scam Alert, Spotting Fraud Before It Costs You, presented by Brady Taylor of Taylor Tech Solutions. The free program is open to all ages and no registration is required. A welfare check in Elnora yesterday evening led to a multi-county police pursuit that ended with a crash near Duggar. Davies County Dispatch records say deputies were called to check on an individual before he later drove away. Authorities attempted to stop the vehicle, and the pursuit continued through parts of Davies, Knox, Greene, and Sullivan counties, with speeds reportedly exceeding 120 miles per hour. Deputies eventually terminated the pursuit because of weather and safety concerns. Sullivan County authorities later reported the vehicle had crashed near Duggar, and the individual was taken into custody there. The incident remains under investigation. The Washington City Council will hold a public hearing on Monday, September 14th at 6:30 p.m. in the Common Council Chambers at 200 Harnd Avenue. The hearing will focus on Ordinance 19-2026, covering city appropriations and tax rates. The regular council meeting will follow and includes discussion of that ordinance along with a proposed update to Section 5332 of the City Code. The Board of Public Works and Safety will meet immediately after the council meeting to consider routine minutes and claims. A vehicle fire at the Plainville Food Mart brought firefighters and law enforcement to the scene yesterday afternoon. Dispatch records say a Hummer near the diesel pumps began overheating, with fire and smoke coming from the engine area and hot oil leaking underneath. The fire was out by the time crews arrived, though the vehicle was still smoking. Plainville firefighters responded and no injuries were reported. The vehicle was later removed from the scene. On the area arrest report, 36-year-old Lance Harner of Washington was arrested on a petition to revoke. Bond was set at $50,000. And 33-year-old Caitlin Rhodes of Washington was arrested on account of domestic battery. Bond was set at $5,000. And we have one obituary. Charles Evans Sr. passed away on September 7th. A private service will be held at a later date. Charles Evans Sr. was 68 years old. And that's a look at news from the First Merchants Newsroom on WAMW.
2: Good morning, everyone. Here's your latest forecast from the ABK Flooring Weather Center. Looks like drier weather moves in for the day today with a lot of cloud cover. Another little system that will pass by could bring a shower later tonight or part of the day Saturday. The other story over the weekend will be warmer temperatures. So for today, we're still looking at mostly cloudy skies. Not bad on the temperature, high into the mid-80s. For tonight, mostly cloudy. Could be a shower developing later overnight, dropping to 68. For tomorrow as we start the weekend, partly sunny. Can't rule out a scattered shower or storm here or there with a high of 88. We're looking at partly sunny and back in the upper 80s on Sunday. And that's your latest forecast. I'm WTWO meteorologist Jesse Walker.
12: We continue to talk to folks here at the White River Valley Antique Show this morning at the fairgrounds in Elnora. And Rhett is with us now. He's in with the gas engines now. Rhett, tell us a little bit about, you got a good display this year. A lot of people out with their gas engines this year.
13: Yeah, Dwayne, it looks like we've had a pretty good turnout with the weather. Hopefully today we'll have a few more roll in. We've got a little over 130 gas engines this year, everything from small half horse up to 20 horsepower oil field engines on display.
12: And they're coming from pretty good distances away too.
13: Yes, we've got exhibitors from Tennessee, some from just on the other side of St. Louis, pretty well all over the Midwest in here this year.
12: You know, people who have not seen some of these older engines, they're going to be blown away with what they see.
13: It definitely makes you appreciate what we can do in small packages today.
12: Well, that is very true. I mean, you think back in the day when these things were first coming out, they were giant, man.
13: Well, that one right there is 20 horsepower on the corner. And if you think about a modern vehicle being 300 or 400 horsepower, can you imagine what we would be driving today?
12: You got to see these again, over 130 plus, and still some more probably coming in. What do you tell the school kids when they come out today about these?
13: Just you know, ask questions, anything you're curious about, don't hesitate to ask. Everybody's real friendly and happy to help and try and teach something about our past.
12: It is an awesome thing. I'll tell you what, the school kids will be through today. Big day here at the Antique Show. Tomorrow, even bigger. But you've got two more days to come on out. Whether you want some great food, some souvenirs, to step back in time, see some awesome demonstrations, talk to all these folks. They love talking to you and sharing the stories about their engines and their tractors. It's the White River Valley Antique Show continuing today and tomorrow at the fairgrounds in Elnora.
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What's going on? It's Scott Gaines. We're celebrating a Friday together and going over all the CMA nominations that happened yesterday. We are going to do New Artist of the Year about 10 minutes away. Shaboozey was another artist that got snubbed. I know. See, they start

0: 60th Annual CMA Awards. All the nominees were announced yesterday. Of course, you can catch the actual CMA Awards November 18th, and that will happen on ABC live from Nashville at the Bridgestone Arena. New Artist of the Year. This is a great category. All right, ready? Here we go. Avery Anna, Carter Faith, Emily Ann Roberts, Tucker Wetmore, Stephen Wilson Jr. How about that?
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5: Good morning, everyone. Here's your latest forecast from the ABK Flooring Weather Center. Looks like drier weather moves in for the day today with a lot of cloud cover. So for today, we're still looking at mostly cloudy skies. Not bad on the temperature, high into the mid-80s. For tonight, mostly cloudy. Could be a shower developing later overnight, dropping to 68. For tomorrow, as we start the weekend, partly sunny. Can't rule out a scattered shower or storm here or there with a high of 88. We're looking at partly sunny and back in the upper 80s on Sunday. And that's your latest forecast. I'm WTWO meteorologist Jesse Wong.
3: We're back at the White River Valley Antique Show. Again, my chauffeur and navigator through the grounds today is Larry, one of the directors here of the White River Valley Antique Association. Larry, we talk a lot about this group. You've got such a great group of volunteers, always looking for more. But, man, you've got an awesome group here.
6: Yes, we do. We have a great group of directors. We have a great group of members. Come showtime, everybody pitches in, tries to all work together. We're always trying to add something new. This year, we've added to the kids area. We've actually got a combine that was donated to us, and we built a platform with a slide on it to add to our corn pit that we added last year. We're in the process of building a round barn back south, on the south part of our grounds here, and we picked the spot out. It's going to be high up on the hill. It will be able, when the crops are out in the fall, it will be able to be seen at the State Road 58 exit off of I-69, and then if you're going north, when you go over the overpass over the railroad track, you'll have a perfect view of our round barn. And my goal is, I hope it will materialize, is to have the biggest American flag that we could possibly get sticking straight out of the top of our round barn for everybody to see. This is our 250th birthday of this great country we live in, and we just love to show our support for all of our troops and everybody else, all the great Americans that have died for our country. We just like to try to do our part to help support them.
3: Absolutely. Well said. And especially on this day of all days, 9/11, we will never forget. So I can't wait.

0: get to see that round barn finished. How many acres in all do you have here on the grounds?
1: Oh.
0: It's huge.
1: Yes, that is a good question, Dwayne. We was able to purchase just a little bit over 4 acres of ground that's in the town of Elanora. We're cleaning that property up. It was an abandoned property. We're cleaning that up, and we've already started with our primitive camping over there. We would like to expand that and possibly put in water and electricity in the very near future for more camping spots here on the grounds. And we've also leased a 33 acres, the southwest corner of our property. We have our field demonstrations back there, and we're doing our plowing back there this year, and we're going to plant that in hay for, and we'll have a partnership to where they can harvest the hay off of it, and we can have the ground for parking and also expand our field demonstration operations like we have this year. We're already making plans on expanding our field demonstrations for next year, just to try to give people more of a clue on how things was done years ago, how some of our old equipment runs. The sad thing is our equipment sets all year long, and for 1 week out of the year, we expect it to do triple time.
0: That's for sure. Well, the black smoke is blowing, and it is a great morning to be here at the Antique Show in Elanora. Today and tomorrow, make sure you get out. $10 admission, well worth it. Spend the day at the White River Valley Antique Show.
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You know, Matt from accounting that just kind of lingers.

0: single of the year as we are going over the nominees for the CMA Awards. All right, you ready? Ella Langley's Be Her, Ella Langley's Choosing Texas, Taylor Swift, I Knew It, I Knew You, and Somewhere Over Laredo, Lainey Wilson, and The Fall by Cody Johnson.
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6: Good morning, everyone. Here's your latest forecast from the ABK Flooring Weather Center. Looks like drier weather moves in for the day today with a lot of cloud cover. So for today, we're still looking at mostly cloudy skies. Not bad on the temperature, high into the mid-80s. For tonight, mostly cloudy. Could be a shower developing later overnight, dropping to 68. For tomorrow, as we start the weekend, partly sunny. Can't rule out a scattered shower or storm here or there with a high of 88. We're looking at partly sunny and back in the upper 80s on Sunday. And that's your latest forecast. I'm WTWO meteorologist Jesse Wong.
1: We are here at the White River Valley Antique Show once again in Elnora. Caitlin is with the gates, and she's working hard as the people are coming in. Caitlin, we're expecting a lot of people to come through the gates today and tomorrow.
7: Yes, we're hoping to have a good Friday crowd, hoping to have lots of people come in. It's $10 for those over 15. 14 and under is free.
1: And then veterans do get half price. Veterans also get half price as well, yes. So definitely take advantage and come on out and spend the day. You know, when they come out, Caitlin, what do you tell them? It's a first time. Say I'm a first time visitor to this. What do you tell them? Where do you tell them to start at?
7: You know, depending on what gate you start at, you know, just take your time and start walking the aisles and make sure you look side to side and take everything in. You know, it really is nice to see the history that's here. It's not every day you get to see so much history in one place.
1: Boy, that's for sure. And the demonstrations. Make sure you find out when the demonstrations are coming up, because there's some really cool demonstrations.
7: Yes, absolutely. You know, the threshing, we've got all kinds of stuff down here on the south end. You know, make sure you stop in and see all that going.
8: And then entertainment also in the arena each night. I mean, you got the school kids coming through today. We're going to see a lot of school kids.
7: Yes, absolutely. So school kids coming through today. And then tonight we have the tractor pull in the arena. And tomorrow night is the rodeo.
8: Awesome. Awesome weekend. I tell you, Caitlin, I know you are a very busy person. She's working the gates here, doing a fantastic job. $10 to get in, 14 and under are free. And then veterans, of course, only $5, half price. If you served our country, we want to thank you for your service. But make sure you come on out to the White River Valley Antique Show in Elnora, continuing today and tomorrow.
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0: Well, Zach Top is not too far from being nominated for Entertainer of the Year, probably very soon in the next few years. Entertainer of the Year is the last category we're going to go over this morning. 60th Annual CMA Awards were announced yesterday for the nominations, and here's Entertainer of the Year. Luke Combs, Cody Johnson, Ella Langley, Chris Stapleton, Lainey Wilson. That is going to be a photo finish. Each one of those have had fantastic years, and I'm looking forward to see how all this shakes out. The 60th Annual CMA Awards, November 18th, live from Nashville, carried on ABC. Have a fantastic weekend. I'll see you back here on Monday.
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5: 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A slow finish to the week for the cash hog market wouldn't be a big surprise. Processors continue to control the pace of business, especially as they have that leverage, and they've been moving needed numbers at their pace. The USDA's export sales report for the week showed another sluggish week of business. While there are some bright spots when it comes to demand on both the global market and domestically, there are still long-term concerns that linger. Pork values closed lower yesterday, down $1.82 at $91.81. Bellies dropped nearly $12. Estimated hog slaughter was 493,000 head, and boxed beef was lower with light demand for moderate offerings.
6: Through a partnership with Goodyear, the Indiana Soybean Alliance has donated soy-based tires to the Indiana FFA State Officer Vehicle, giving students a real-world example of how farmer investments are building new demand. DuBois County farmer David Ring says the checkoff continues to invest in new markets that help add value to every bushel.
7: They've tested these tires since 2017, and they found that they're more viable on the road, and also inclement weather like rain or snow, they get better traction. 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So anything we can use that helps us.
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9: Good morning, everyone. Here's your latest forecast from the ABK Flooring Weather Center. Looks like drier weather moves in for the day today with a lot of cloud cover. So for today, we're still looking at mostly cloudy skies. Not bad on the temperature, high into the mid-80s. For tonight, mostly cloudy. Could be a shower developing later overnight, dropping to 68. For tomorrow, as we start the weekend, partly sunny. Can't rule out a scattered shower or storm here or there with a high of 88. We're looking at partly sunny and back in the upper 80s on Sunday. And that's your latest forecast. I'm WTWO meteorologist Jesse Wong.
10: Well, we have had a big day today here at the White River Valley Antique Show. And just getting started, folks. So wherever you're listening, it's worth the drive to Elnora, Indiana today or tomorrow. Final 2 days to enjoy an awesome event, one of the biggest by far in the entire Midwest. Larry, thank you. You're an amazing chauffeur. This guy knows everybody here, knows all around the grounds. It was funny, we were talking to the campsite coordinators, Larry, about 350 to 400 campers, which is almost the size of the town of Elnora.
11: That's exactly what they said. They live here in Elnora, so they should know that we have more campers than we do have residents in Elnora.
10: That's pretty amazing. And they've got all kinds of campers and campsites, primitive, or you have the hookups as well. But if you are into spending the weekend here, you're going to see something different probably each and every day. Shuttle transportation, maybe if you're lucky, you might be able to squeeze in a golf cart, but those are get spoken for pretty early.
11: Oh, my goodness, yes. They have on our website, you can go and reserve those in advance, which you about have to. And I believe they sell out every year. They rent them by the day or by the weekend. But like I said, you just need to go to our website, WRVAA.com, and you can see the full list of our activities each and every day, missions. What we've got going on in the arena at night. Last night they had the horse pulls. Tonight will be the tractor pulls. Tomorrow night will be the rodeo. It's called a ranch rodeo. It's nothing like I had ever seen before until last year when they came. It's very interesting. It's actually what they do on the ranch each day. You just need to come experience it for yourself. I can't explain what they do. I'd mess it up. So please come out tonight and to the rodeo if you like. There, get you something to eat. There's plenty of food vendors, about anything you care to eat. We've got it here. A lot of people come just for the Johnny Davidson fish. A lot of people come just for JD's ribeye stands. I hate to leave anybody out, but we have all the food covered. The ICA, however you pronounce that, bowls, which are very delicious. Yes, please come out and see us tonight, and hopefully you have a good experience.
10: You will, I promise. It is an awesome show. You can go to our Facebook page. We kind of gave you a little virtual tour of all the tractors, but the Case tractor is the featured tractor this year. Check it out. Check out the White River Valley Antique Show this weekend, today and tomorrow. School kids will be roaming the grounds today. It's going to be a busy weekend for sure. Anywhere from 16,000 plus get through the grounds over the course of these 4 days, and you don't want to miss it. It's going to be a beautiful day to come out to the White River Valley Antique Show in Elnora.
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2: News this hour from Town Hall. I'm Bernie Bennett in Washington. President Trump returned to the stage for the second and final night of the landmark GOP midterm convention in Dallas last night. Mr. Trump implored the crowd to go and vote. Republicans are counting on the president to rally voter enthusiasm. He said the Biden administration wrecked the U.S. economy, destroyed the border, and raised the national crime rate.
3: Joe Biden and the radical left Democrats created the worst inflation in American history. They gave us wide open borders with 25 million people pouring in from all over the globe. They turned our cities into scenes of death and misery, murder, poverty, and destruction, and made America a laughing stock. We were a laughing stock all over the world.
2: The midterms will be held in November. Republicans are hoping to maintain their majority in both houses of Congress and many gubernatorial mansions across the country. Police say that five people have died and 40 others were injured in a Dutch tour bus crash in eastern Switzerland.
4: The bus carrying 45 people slammed into a roadside crash barrier and overturned on Thursday afternoon between the Swiss villages of Susch and Vernez. Three people remain in serious condition at the hospital. Prosecutors and police are investigating the incident, though no other vehicles are believed to be involved. OED, the travel agency behind the trip, expressed shock and devastation, while Swiss President Guy Parmelin has vowed a thorough investigation. Images show crews cutting into the overturned bus with power saws. I'm Charles de Ledesma.
2: In Cairo, officials say Yemen's Iranian-backed Houthi rebels have captured a strategic island at the southern entrance to the Red Sea. The capture opens up a new front on the Iran war and further threatens Saudi oil exports. More details at townhallnews.com.
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6: Good morning, everyone. Here's your latest forecast from the ABK Florian Weather Center. Looks like drier weather moves in for the day today with a lot of cloud cover. So for today, we're still looking at mostly cloudy skies. Not bad on the temperature, high into the mid-80s. For tonight, mostly cloudy. Could be a shower developing later overnight, dropping to 68. For tomorrow as we start the weekend, partly sunny. Can't rule out a scattered shower or storm here or there with a high of 88. We're looking at partly sunny and back in the upper 80s on Sunday. And that's your latest forecast. I'm WTWO meteorologist Jesse Walker.
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0: Yeah, he's broken them all. And, well, that was all because he was a bull rider before he got into singing. Here is Cody Johnson with Horseback.
1: He's a ranch hand in a pinch, man. Hotter than the red on a cattle brand. Cause she's a gold digger with a quick trigger. A cast iron skillet swinging lid flipper.

0: I knew it. I knew you. That is Taylor Swift. If you are a fan of Dancing with the Stars, well, they're doing a little something different this season, season 35. They're going to have an elimination change. They're going to say goodbye to two contestants following the two-night premiere, which is going to be happening next week already. Yeah, we're already there on Tuesday and Wednesday of next week. Now, I don't know about you, but I, and I'm sure I could do the digging on that. I thought the show used to be on like Sunday, Mondays. Now it's Tuesday, Wednesday. I start getting confused and then they lose me. You know, and remember that one year that they only were on like Disney Plus and it was hard to watch if you didn't have Disney Plus. And then, you know, they went back to ABC. There's been a lot of change over there at Dancing with the Stars. So I've kind of lost track a little bit, but again, a season premiere coming up next week. We can get back on track again starting on Tuesday. On the way, we'll get back to the music with Keith Urban.
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2: Hello everyone, this is Will McCain and Landon Gallagher from the Bari Media Class. We will be bringing you daily updates at 10:20, 2:20, 4:20 each day about happenings in our school and community. This update is being brought to you by Bobcat Days County, Bill Dobson Ford, Crane Credit Union, Davis Community Hospital, and German American Investment. Bari students will be out of school this coming Monday, September 14th, as it is a regular scheduled professional development day for all Viking staff members. Students will return to their normal classes schedules next Tuesday. Also, once again this year, junior and senior students will be attending the College and Career Fair at North Davies on October 1st. Each year, dozens of businesses and business leaders, college, military recruiters, and leaders from different trade fields will be present to talk to Viking juniors and seniors about college and career opportunities. In sports, there's nothing on the schedule tonight because of Turkey Trot festivities. But on Saturday, the Lady Vikings volleyball team play Shoals at 10 in Viking Arena, while the boys and girls cross-country teams will run in the Eagle Classic in Brown County. Both the boys and girls soccer teams will be on the road at Evansville Day, with the girls game being at 10 and the boys game to follow. Our next Viking sports broadcast will be next Tuesday when the Lady Vikings volleyball team will host Jasper beginning at 7. Join Mike DeCourcy and Brian Emmons on the call for all the action. 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This has been Will McCain
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0: know.
1: That is John Party with Boots Off. Today is a day of remembrance. 9/11. 25 years ago today, such a horrible, horrible thing happened in 2001. Our world was forever changed. Terrorists crashed 2 hijacked airplanes into the World Trade Center in New York, bringing down the twin 110-story towers, killing more than 3,000 people. Another hijacked plane slammed into the Pentagon in Washington, D.C., killing at least 189 people. A 4th hijacked plane crashed into rural southern Pennsylvania, killing 44 people aboard. It was the worst single act of terrorism ever committed on U.S. soil. On December 13, 2001, the U.S. government released a tape in which Osama bin Laden took responsibility for those attacks. And on May 2, 2011, bin Laden was killed in Pakistan by U.S. Special Forces. That is what we need to think about today, as we should never forget 9/11.
2: And it is time now for Take 5 for our community, brought to you by German American Bank in Washington. I'm here with the one, the only, Mr. Shane Matthews. Good morning, Shane. How are you doing?
3: Morning, Cannon. How are you?
2: Doing good. And we're here to talk about my favorite event of the year in the county. It is the 20th Century Chevy Car Fest in Cruisin'. And you got a lot going on this year. Just tell me a little bit about it.
3: Well, we're doing a lot like we always have, but we're adding some new stuff as well. I will say this year, pretty excited about our band. Thanks to Shake Broadcasting for helping. We've got Houses of Holy, which is a Led Zeppelin band out of Chicago. I was just looking them up. They actually run period correct equipment. They have the same look. They're going to look and sound like the real band. So that's pretty exciting.
2: That's awesome.
3: We've got Cackle Fest again this year. I know Dave Fry and Dennis Breeden have been working their tail off. I think probably a record number of cars. So they'll fire up Sunday at about 12:30 and again at 3. So if you've never heard a drag car, I think we've even got a nitro car this year. This is your chance. It's loud. It's in your face. The smell, the fumes. It's awesome.
2: I remember that last year, and you can almost hear those miles away. It's insane.
3: Yeah. We've got the exotics back again this year. I know last year we had some rain that morning, kept a few of them away, but I think I've handed out about 20, 25 invitations for that. So we've got everything from a Corvette or two to a Mustang up to I think the Lamborghini is going to be back again this year. If anybody's seen that lime green Lamborghini, to a couple of Porsche supercars, I think a GT40, a Viper race car. So a lot of cool ones coming in for that as well.
2: Not cars you're going to see on the road every day is what you're saying.
3: No.
2: It's going to be worth the trip. So Saturday, of course, will be the annual Cruisin', where we ride the wrong way up Main Street. Is there anything new with that this year, or just the same as we're used to it?
3: No, going to be the same. We've got I've talked to a couple of guys bringing some different cars that we haven't had before, so that'll be exciting. But yeah, that Saturday, we're going to open the gates around 2:30, so registration 2:30 to 5 on Saturday. Like they say, registration closes at 5 because we have to kick off at 5:30. So anybody that comes in, it's $20, and that gets you a Saturday cruise as well as a show on Sunday. Everybody in your car loads. So Cannon, if you load the entire crew up into the Shake Monty, everybody gets hot dogs, chili, and free meal. So not bad
2: that.
3: For $20 for the weekend and a meal for everybody in your car.
2: You can't beat that. And then Sunday is the actual show, and that's where the awards are handed out and all of that.
3: Yep. So Sunday, again, we're going to open the gates around 8 a.m. Registration from 8 to 12. We will start judging after that. While we're judging, we've got the silent auction going. Again, I think probably a record number of items in the silent auction. Those guys have been working their tail off this year. So great chance. That silent auction, Cannon, is what we use to support our local programs. I know we do a Christmas project. We support the elderly in the winter. We do scholarships. We have a fund that goes to the Park Foundation. So,
2: and I'm glad you touched on that. I think a lot of people might not realize that the 20th Century Chevy Club gives out a lot of money to different groups, and then, as you said, scholarships and just for the well-being of the community. A lot of money going back into the community.
3: Yeah, I looked at it this morning. I don't remember the number off the top of my head, but I think I saw that we've given back over $80,000.
2: And that's amazing.
3: Yeah. So 19 specialty awards. If you've never been to our show or never seen them, these are hand-painted, handcrafted by one of our members, Andy Mattingly. They're amazing. They're a one of a kind award. So 19 specialties and then top 100 will go out. Everybody that registers also gets a dash plaque.
2: That's awesome. So make sure to check out the silent auction too. I love walking through that every year. You can find some really cool stuff and more times than not get a pretty good deal on it too. But again, the name of it is, this is all going back into the community. That's the biggest fundraiser for the 20th Century Chevy Car Club. So again, this is next weekend, September 19th and 20th. Saturday and Sunday at the Eastside Park in Washington. Are we missing anything important?
3: Yeah, Cannon, I'm going to get one last plug in.
2: Get it in.
3: So we do t-shirts again. That's a fundraiser for us. And every member gets a shot, a once-in-a-lifetime shot. Well, this year is my shot. So come out, get a t-shirt with my cars on it. T-shirts are $20. We've got some hooded sweatshirts for $30. And we've even got youth shirts this year. That's something we haven't always done in the past. But if the kiddos want a shirt, we've got youth shirts for $15. So we tried to keep the prices down, make it affordable. Every shirt, you also get a sticker. I know a lot of guys throw stickers on cups or computers,
2: love
3: coolers.
2: Mm-hmm.
3: So come out and get your shirt this year.
2: Get out to the car show, annual Car Fest and Cruise In, September 19th and 20th at the Eastside Park in Washington. You don't want to miss it. Silent auction. Get you a t-shirt. You can walk around with Shane's cars on it. I'm sure that'll
3: you know,
2: make your head a little bigger, huh?
3: Absolutely. Hey, Ken, I want to get one last plug also. Sorry.
2: Yep, that's
3: we've
2: fine.
3: Got some big key sponsors that help us. The Daviess County Visitors Bureau, Shake Broadcasting, True Scripts, The Holiday Inn, the Community Foundation, and Quit AI are some of our top sponsors. I've got some others we'll try to pick up on next week, but wanted to get those guys recognized.
2: Awesome. Thank them, and thank you very much. And for us, I can tell you, we love to support it. It's my favorite event of the year. So thank you, Shane. 20th Century Chevy Car Fest in Cruisin' next weekend at the Eastside Park in Washington. Anything else?
3: I'm good. I appreciate it.
2: All right. That is Take 5 for our community, brought to you by German American Bank in Washington.
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5: Good morning, everyone. Here's your latest forecast from the ABK Flooring Weather Center. Looks like drier weather moves in for the day today with a lot of cloud cover. So for today, we're still looking at mostly cloudy skies. Not bad on the temperature, high into the mid-80s. For tonight, mostly cloudy. Could be a shower developing later overnight, dropping to 68. For tomorrow, as we start the weekend, partly sunny. Can't rule out a scattered shower or storm here or there with a high of 88. We're looking at partly sunny and back in the upper 80s on Sunday. And that's your latest forecast. I'm WTWO meteorologist Jesse Wong.
6: 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Turn us up.

0: Slow Cash with Talking Bout. And, well, leave it to the archaeologists to discover that we were doing drugs a long, long time ago. They have found evidence of habitual drug use among hunter-gatherers who lived 16,000 to 25,000 years ago. And how they discovered that was with tooth fossils, right? And those that they found suggest that they had sucked on betel nuts to release psychoactive properties and ease toothaches. That's what they used it for. So apparently they had some bad teeth because some of them were found with a lot of these nuts that, again, would help ease those toothaches. So there's a possibility that they probably back then didn't even realize they had any kind of any other effect on them except to help those teeth, you know, because, I mean, think about how long ago that was. If we could only know what they were thinking back then, right? On the way, we got Morgan Wallen with Been By Now.
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5: Good morning, everyone. Here's your latest forecast from the ABK Flooring Weather Center. Looks like drier weather moves in for the day today with a lot of cloud cover. So for today, we're still looking at mostly cloudy skies. Not bad on the temperature, high into the mid-80s. For tonight, mostly cloudy. Could be a shower developing later overnight, dropping to 68. For tomorrow, as we start the weekend, partly sunny. Can't rule out a scattered shower or storm here or there with a high of 88. We're looking at partly sunny and back in the upper 80s on Sunday. And that's your latest forecast. I'm WTWO meteorologist Jesse Wong.
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2: News this hour from Town Hall, I'm Bernie Bennett. President Donald Trump observed Friday's 25th anniversary of the September 11th attacks by attending a ceremony at the Pentagon commemorating the lives lost when Al-Qaeda militants hijacked planes and killed nearly 3,000 people in three locations.
3: A sergeant major was chatting with some colleagues he had hosted for a dinner party over the weekend. At 9:37 a.m., every single one of those people and every person at that sergeant major's party was murdered by terrorists who flew Flight 77 straight into this legendary building.
2: The president reminded the gathered crowd at the Pentagon about promises we all made back then.
3: Today we renew the sacred oath that we first swore in their names a quarter of a century ago. We will never, ever forget.
2: The president and first lady listened as the names of the 184 people killed at the Pentagon that day were read aloud at the start of the ceremony. It's the second year in a row for Mr. Trump to mark the day at the Pentagon. The president, who's originally from New York, last attended the Ground Zero ceremony there in 2024. U.S. inflation accelerated last month as gas prices spiked in the wake of renewed fighting in the Middle East and underscoring the affordability challenges that top the mind of many voters. The Labor Department said Friday that consumer price index rose 3.4% last month compared with a year ago, the same as in July. But on a monthly basis, inflation accelerated as costs jumped 0.4% from July to August, up from an increase in just 0.1% the previous month. The figure shows that inflation remains substantially elevated more than 5 years after prices first soared as the economy emerged from the COVID pandemic. More details at townhall.com.
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7: Good morning, everyone. Here's your latest forecast from the ABK Flooring Weather Center. Looks like drier weather moves in for the day today with a lot of cloud cover. So for today, we're still looking at mostly cloudy skies. Not bad on the temperature, high into the mid-80s. For tonight, mostly cloudy. Could be a shower developing later overnight, dropping to 68. For tomorrow, as we start the weekend, partly sunny. Can't rule out a scattered shower or storm here or there with a high of 88. We're looking at partly sunny and back in the upper 80s on Sunday. And that's your latest forecast. I'm WTWO meteorologist Jesse Wong.
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0: 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The General.

0: It's Megan Maroney with Medicine. It's time to take a trip to this day in history. It's not a good day, September 11th. And sadly, today is a day that truly changed so many of us. 2001, that's when the United States was attacked, when two hijacked commercial planes hit New York City's World Trade Center, which eventually caused the collapse of both towers. Another hijacked plane hit the Pentagon in Washington, D.C., and a fourth plane crashed into the Pennsylvania woods after passengers fought its hijackers. We lost nearly 3,000 people that day. Let us never forget this day, 9/11. Lainey Wilson and John Mayer are coming up next with Phone Keys Wallet.
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7: Good morning, everyone. Here's your latest forecast from the ABK Florian Weather Center. Looks like drier weather moves in for the day today with a lot of cloud cover. So for today, we're still looking at mostly cloudy skies. Not bad on the temperature, high into the mid-80s. For tonight, mostly cloudy. Could be a shower developing later overnight, dropping to 68. For tomorrow, as we start the weekend, partly sunny. Can't rule out a scattered shower or storm here or there with a high of 88. We're looking at partly sunny and back in the upper 80s on Sunday. And that's your latest forecast. I'm WTWO meteorologist Jesse Wong.
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7: Good morning, everyone. Here's your latest forecast from the ABK Florian Weather Center. Looks like drier weather moves in for the day today with a lot of cloud cover. So for today, we're still looking at mostly cloudy skies. Not bad on the temperature, high into the mid-80s. For tonight, mostly cloudy. Could be a shower developing later overnight, dropping to 68. For tomorrow as we start the weekend, partly sunny. Can't rule out a scattered shower or storm here or there with a high of 88. We're looking at partly sunny and back in the upper 80s on Sunday. And that's your latest forecast. I'm WTWO meteorologist Jesse Wong.
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0: Worth Your While, that is Russell Dickerson. All right, if you've got frosted glass, maybe in your bathroom, especially if it's near where you shower, you might want to double check that glass. This happened to an Arizona couple. Now, they were actually engaged at the time, but now they're married. So it obviously didn't ruin things too much. Anyway, the fiance, he happened to be outside and he looked at the bathroom window and he could clearly see a shampoo bottle sitting on the shower ledge. Okay. And this is through this frosted window, this frosted glass. And then he went in and he was like, "Hey, fiance, can you go in there in the shower and stand there and wave or whatever? Let me see if I can see you." And then they tested it, whether or not they could see her and him with the light on, with the light off, you know, and tried it different ways there to see if you could see through this frosted glass. And yeah, you can see way more from the outside than they ever thought, because they couldn't see when they were in the shower the outside because of the frosted glass. So needless to say, lots of folks said they're not alone. And luckily, they found this out just a month into this new home of theirs. So yeah, but they don't know if anyone in the neighborhood ever caught that little peep show of them. So just a heads up, double check if you've got frosted windows, frosted glass in your, you know, shower or bathroom. Ellen Langley is next with Love and Life Again.
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5: 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November beans are 25 and three-quarters lower at 1306 and a half. January is down 25 at 1322. December corn, 7 and a half lower at 526 and a quarter. March is down 7 3/4 at 541 and a half. Cattle are up ahead of direct trade. October lives 157 higher at 219.42. December's up 225 at 221.85. October feeders are 320 higher at 330.75. And with pork lower yesterday, October hogs are down $1 at 82.15 and December leans 127 lower at 73.07. John Perkins.
6: Davies Martin County REMC would like to invite all our members to our annual Member Appreciation Day on Thursday, October 8th at our office in Lagodi. The event will take place from 11 a.m. until 2 p.m. and feature plenty of free food alongside an assortment of sweets and cold beverages. We're also excited to announce that Zach's Creamery and Coffee will be joining us this year, and all members in attendance will receive a free coffee or ice cream. We've also got some great door prizes, information, and other goodies. It's going to be a ton of fun, and we hope to see you there.
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8: Disease pressure isn't always predictable, but getting ahead of it can be important. Adam Byrne, Technical Service Manager with FMC, says being ahead of the game helps growers maintain their advantage.
9: Each year now, we get more and more reports of early tar spot detection. But that early protection that Xyway LFR fungicide brings is because it's something you can put down at planting or in the side dress in an early season application. And it provides this reservoir of a fungicide in the soil that those roots can pull and systemically move through the plant as the plant grows, constantly refreshing that fungicide so that you've always got that protection as you move through those vegetative and into reproductive stages.
8: He says Xyway LFR fungicide makes notable differences.
9: When you come on a field that has Xyway LFR fungicide, is the plants just look greener, more full. We constantly see this visual kind of, wow, these plants just look healthier.
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10: Good morning, everyone. Here's your latest forecast from the ABK Florian Weather Center. Looks like drier weather moves in for the day today with a lot of cloud cover. So for today, we're still looking at mostly cloudy skies. Not bad on the temperature, high into the mid-80s. For tonight, mostly cloudy. Could be a shower developing later overnight, dropping to 68. For tomorrow, as we start the weekend, partly sunny. Can't rule out a scattered shower or storm here or there with a high of 88. We're looking at partly sunny and back in the upper 80s on Sunday. And that's your latest forecast. I'm WTWO meteorologist Jesse Wong.
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2: 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I'm Bob Agnew in Washington.
3: Petty Officer, 3rd Class, Christopher L. Burp.
2: At the Pentagon this morning, a reading of the names in a 9/11 service of remembrance.
3: Captain Charles F. Burlingame, the 3rd, United States Navy Reserve, retired.
2: And that ceremony taking place at the very hour an airliner slammed into the building back in 2001. Similar observances taking place today at Ground Zero in New York and Shanksville, Pennsylvania. President Trump returned to the stage on the second and final night last night of that landmark GOP midterm convention in Dallas. The president imploring the crowd to go out and vote.
4: You got to do me the biggest favor you've ever done me. You've got to do this for me. You've got to pretend I'm on the ticket. I'm on the ticket. I'm on the ticket. He's on the ticket.
2: Vice President J.D. Vance also was there paying tribute to the family of the late Turning Point USA founder Charlie Kirk, who was assassinated a year ago yesterday.
5: Now, Charlie left behind two children, two little kids. They were too young to fully understand. And a wife, the amazing Erica, who has carried on his mission with more courage and resolve than most of us will ever be asked to show. We love you, Erica.
2: It's been a booming session on Wall Street. The Dow right now is up by 530 points, and NASDAQ up 334. Inflation was up in August thanks to surging gas prices.
6: The consumer price index rose 3.4% last month compared with a year ago, the same as in July. But on a monthly basis, inflation accelerated as costs jumped 0.4% from July to August, up from an increase of just 0.1% the previous month. The Federal Reserve is considering whether to lift its short-term interest rate next week, with some officials saying the report could swing them either way.
2: More at townhall.com.
7: 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Here's the kicker. 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Here's what Bankrate reported just this month. 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
9: 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The Montgomery Turkey Trot continues tonight at the Montgomery Roarton Park. Live country music takes the big stage with Nashville recording artist John Foster entertaining the crowd starting at 8 p.m. Foster says everyone should come to the trot.
10: Come to the Turkey Trot. Because I will be playing songs to help us grieve, I'll be playing songs to help us celebrate, and I'll be playing songs to help you remember a lot of people's childhoods, you know, in the 60s, 70s, and 80s, and 90s. My new songs, so that you can kind of see the taste of what traditional country is gearing toward. Number one mission is to make sure that every person that walks in the gates at the Turkey Trot leaves feeling just a little bit better than they came in. So please come visit us, because once again, it will truly be a great time.
9: The gates open at 5 p.m., and admission is only $25. Free rides are included on the grounds for the kids, and more turkey racing will continue on the track. Tune in for live updates from the park starting at 4 p.m. tonight on WAMW and WRZR. The Martin County Alliance is preparing for a busy fall with several community and economic development events ahead. Executive Director Jessica Potts says the Martin County Alliance's facade program has helped spur more than $1 million in downtown investment over the past 2 years, with 19 projects participating this year. Upcoming events include Manufacturing Day on September 21st, Hindostin Days, a Destination Identity Workshop with Shelley Phelps on October 8th, and a Job Fair on October 22nd. Listen to the full interview this Sunday morning on Getting in the Know with Greg Bateman on The Razor 94.5. RSVP of Davies and Martin Counties will be hosting its second Tech Tuesday program on Tuesday, September 15th at 2 p.m. at the Community Building at Eastside Park in Washington. This month's topic is Scam Alert, Spotting Fraud Before It Costs You, presented by Brady Taylor of Taylor Tech Solutions. The free program is open to all ages and no registration is required. A welfare check in Elnora yesterday evening led to a multi-county police pursuit that ended with a crash near Duggar. Davies County Dispatch records say deputies were called to check on an individual before he later drove away. Authorities attempted to stop the vehicle, and the pursuit continued through parts of Davies, Knox, Greene, and Sullivan counties, with speeds reportedly exceeding 120 miles per hour. Deputies eventually terminated the pursuit because of weather and safety concerns. Sullivan County authorities later reported the vehicle had crashed near Duggar, and the individual was taken into custody there. The incident remains under investigation. The Washington City Council will hold a public hearing on Monday, September 14th at 6:30 p.m. in the Common Council Chambers at 200 Harned Avenue. The hearing will focus on Ordinance 19-2026, covering city appropriations and tax rates. The regular council meeting will follow and includes discussion of that ordinance along with a proposed update to Section 5332 of the City Code. The Board of Public Works and Safety will meet immediately after the council meeting to consider routine minutes and claims. A vehicle fire at the Plainville Food Mart brought firefighters and law enforcement to the scene yesterday afternoon. Dispatch records say a Hummer near the diesel pumps began overheating, with fire and smoke coming from the engine area and hot oil leaking underneath. The fire was out by the time crews arrived, though the vehicle was still smoking. Plainville firefighters responded and no injuries were reported. The vehicle was later removed from the scene. On the area arrest report, 36-year-old Lance Harner of Washington was arrested on a petition to revoke. Bond was set at $50,000. And 33-year-old Caitlin Rhodes of Washington was arrested on account of domestic battery. Bond was set at $5,000. And we have one obituary. Charles Evans Sr. passed away on September 7th. A private service will be held at a later date. Charles Evans Sr. was 68 years old. And that's a look at news from the First Merchants Newsroom on WAMW.
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11: Good afternoon, everyone. Here's your latest forecast from the ABK Flooring Weather Center. Mostly cloudy, mid-80s today. For tonight, mostly cloudy. Could be a shower later, dropping to 68. Can't rule out a scattered shower tomorrow with a high of 88. We're looking at partly sunny and back in the upper 80s on Sunday. And that's your latest forecast. I'm WTWO meteorologist Jesse Wong.
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0: Kevin powers with Shaboozy and move on. This is really exciting. The Girl Scouts are including dogs in 2027. They're going to introduce their first cookie made for fur babies in January. The blueberry muffin flavored treat called Patch Pals were developed with dog treat company Bark, and they'll be sold exclusively online. Now, the organization will also debut their Sparkables, which is the first allergy-friendly cookie featuring an oatmeal base with chocolate chips and colorful sprinkles. So that's exciting that they're changing things up a little bit. Is, you know, to avoid any of those allergens, also online only, the availability of those. So two new cookies, both online, and of course, they'll still have their favorites, you know, Thin Mints, Samoas, Tagalongs, good stuff. Annual cookie season starts January, runs through April. So just giving you a heads up, start saving for that. Stella Lefty is next with Boston.
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4: Good afternoon, everyone. Here's your latest forecast from the ABK Flooring and Weather Center. Mostly cloudy, mid-80s today. For tonight, mostly cloudy. Could be a shower later, dropping to 68. Can't rule out a scattered shower tomorrow with a high of 88. We're looking at partly sunny and back in the upper 80s on Sunday. And that's your latest forecast. I'm WTWO meteorologist Jesse Wong.
5: At The General, we admit we don't know every country song. We just know the best country songs. Honest.

0: Rethink some things. That is Luke Combs. I'm Sherry Farmer. It's time for your random stat of the day, and this is for our single friends. Okay, if you are looking for love, according to a recent study about online dating, if that's the path you take, you'll get better results if you let a stranger choose your profile picture. You know, I think we're all so critical of ourselves, and a stranger may see something in you that, you know, that maybe you're like, oh, no way. You know, or yes way. Really? You know, that kind of thing. I know that was always so hard. I mean, I tried the online dating thing for a while. I didn't do very well there. So, you know, it's one of those things. It's a lot of pressure. You know, a lot of pressure. Just dating is tough. Finding love is tough. The whole, it's just tough, right? So I wish you nothing but much love and luck if you are, using the online dating service. And even if you're not, like I said, good luck with dating and finding love. It's hard. Carrie Underwood is next with Church Bells.
1: 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Get ready for one of Washington's favorite fall traditions, the 48th Annual Car Fest and Cruise In, presented by 20th Century Chevy Car Club, rolls into Eastside Park Saturday and Sunday, September 19th and 20th. The cruise will leave at 5:30 and come back after the cruise. Enjoy the sounds of Houses of the Holy, a tribute to Led Zeppelin. The show is all day on Sunday with over 100 awards and 19 special awards. This is free to the public. They will also be giving away an EasyGo golf cart, and they have a silent auction and all kinds of other things throughout the day. CarFest and Cruise In Weekend at Eastside Park in Washington, September 19th and 20th. The Bari Band Fall Festival Craft Show returns Saturday, October 3rd, 9 to 3 at Bari High School in Montgomery. 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
2: Good afternoon, everyone. Here's your latest forecast from the ABK Flooring Weather Center. Mostly cloudy, mid-80s today. For tonight, mostly cloudy. Could be a shower later, dropping to 68. Can't rule out a scattered shower tomorrow with a high of 88. We're looking at partly sunny and back in the upper 80s on Sunday. And that's your latest forecast. I'm WTWO meteorologist Jesse Wong.
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0: All My Exes, that's Lauren Elena, along with Chase Matthew. And you know, in Hollywood, relationships don't last for long on average. You know, it's kind of like dog years. If they last a year, it's like seven, right? And I hate to be like that, but you know, it's just the lifestyle. They're always so busy doing this and that, and there's so much the possibility of jealousy in relationships because, you know, they get so much attention when they're doing a movie or whatever they may be doing, singing and this and that. And a lot of temptation out there, too. But a couple who has made it, Kevin Bacon and Kira Sedgwick, they are celebrating their 38th anniversary. And you're thinking, 38 years, so close to 40. What are they going to do, right? Well, they've shared that they are going to do a little canoe trip together. So yeah, I love those two. They're an interesting couple, a very loving couple that have, you know, again, been in the celebrity world and going on 38 years. So much congratulations to them. Jason Aldean is up next with Tonight Looks Good on You.
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5: Cattle futures are higher, soybeans, corn, and hogs are lower. I'm John Perkins with a Brownfield Market Update. Farming's in your DNA and Stein's as well. 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Stein has yield. Live life your way with Stein. Soybeans are down sharply with the USDA raising their production guess. November's down 30 at 1302 and a quarter. January's 29 and a half lower at 17 and three quarters. The corn production guess was down, but with these losses in soybeans, wheat, and crude oil, December corn's now down 3 1/4 at 530 and a half. Cattle are up with this decline in corn. October live's 247 higher, 220.30. December's up 342 at 223.02. October feeders are 580 higher at 333.35. And with the ongoing questions about demand, October hogs are down $1 at 82.15. December's 122 lower at 73.12. John Perkins, Brownfield.
6: Through a partnership with Goodyear, the Indiana Soybean Alliance has donated soy-based tires to the Indiana FFA State Officer Vehicle, giving students a real-world example of how farmer investments are building new demand. DuBois County farmer David Ring says the checkoff continues to invest in new markets that help add value to every bushel.
7: They've tested these tires since 2017, and they found that they're more viable on the road, and also inclement weather like rain or snow, they get better traction. So we need all those markets we can get. The more markets, the better. Checkoff money is used to promote new projects, new ideas. Obviously, everybody knows we're struggling right now with demand for our supplies. So anything we can use that helps us.
6: And that's why the Indiana Soybean Alliance is investing in market development.
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8: Good afternoon, everyone. Here's your latest forecast from the ABK Flooring Weather Center. Mostly cloudy, mid-80s today. For tonight, mostly cloudy. Could be a shower later, dropping to 68. Can't rule out a scattered shower tomorrow with a high of 88. We're looking at partly sunny and back in the upper 80s on Sunday. And that's your latest forecast. I'm WTWO meteorologist Jesse Wong.
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2: Breaking news this hour at Town Hall. I'm Bob Agnew in Washington. Ground Zero in New York this morning. This is one of the sites where the U.S. is commemorating the 25th anniversary of the 9/11 attacks.
3: Friday's milestone anniversary of the September 11, 2001 attacks at the World Trade Center in New York, the Pentagon outside Washington, D.C., and a field in Shanksville, Pennsylvania, where passengers thwarted an attack by bringing down the plane, will bring memorials, wreath-laying, flag-flying, moments of silence, vigils, and readings of victims' names, all in tribute to a day that about half of U.S. adults remember as the most historic event of their lifetime. The attacks unfolding in about 90 minutes, but leaving a decades-long trail of consequences from personal grief to far-flung wars. I'm Julie Walker.
2: President Trump was among those on hand for today's memorial service and the reading of the names at the Pentagon.
4: Today we renew the sacred oath that we first swore in their names a quarter of a century ago. We will never, ever forget.
2: And also a commemoration taking place today in Shanksville, Pennsylvania, where the plane went down, Flight 93. Correspondent Laura Winters recalls she was on the job covering the Twin Towers when they were struck on September 11, 2001.
5: Both buildings were on fire, and I had to do a news report using a payphone, which had those three sides, and you could not see what was going on. And all of a sudden, I heard people around me screaming, "Oh, my God, oh, my God." And I'm live on the air and thinking to myself, what could be worse than both buildings on fire? And all of a sudden, I peer around the payphone and the South Tower was collapsing in slow motion. And a guy standing next to me said, "A part of America is gone forever." And everyone took off running.
2: More at townhall.com.
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8: Good afternoon, everyone. Here's your latest forecast from the ABK Flooring Weather Center. Mostly cloudy, mid-80s today. For tonight, mostly cloudy. Could be a shower later, dropping to 68. Can't rule out a scattered shower tomorrow with a high of 88. We're looking at partly sunny and back in the upper 80s on Sunday. And that's your latest forecast. I'm WTWO meteorologist Jesse Wong.
0: Nine out of 10 of our friends say they only listen to The General.
9: And that one friend?
0: Well, let's just say we may not be friends anymore.

0: Country and she knows it. That is Luke Bryan. And apparently Luke is a good shot. That's according to Drew Baldridge, who is opening for him on his tour. And he recently got to spend some time hunting with Luke. I think they did some dove hunting. And apparently, yeah, Luke is good. He's a good shot. Drew mentioned that he was probably the second best shot in the group. So, yeah, he knows what he's doing there, Luke Bryan. Jordan Davis is up next with I Ain't Saying.
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9: Good afternoon, everyone. Here's your latest forecast from the ABK Flooring and Weather Center. Mostly cloudy, mid-80s today. For tonight, mostly cloudy. Could be a shower later, dropping to 68. Can't rule out a scattered shower tomorrow with a high of 88. We're looking at partly sunny and back in the upper 80s on Sunday. And that's your latest forecast. I'm WTWO meteorologist Jesse Wong.
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0: What took you so long? That is Jacob Hackworth. Happy birthday. Today is your special day. Some of the celebrities you share your day with include actor Andrew Jackson from All My Children, who's now 63. Richard Melville Hall, better known as Moby. He is now 61. Harry Connick Jr. turning 59. Ludacris is 49. And there you have it. Those are some of the celebrities, the bigger name ones that you are sharing your day with. Enjoy. Extend it through the weekend. Luke Combs is next with Beer Never Broke My Heart.
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6: Good afternoon, everyone. Here's your latest forecast from the ABK Flooring Weather Center. Mostly cloudy, mid-80s today. For tonight, mostly cloudy. Could be a shower later, dropping to 68. Can't rule out a scattered shower tomorrow with a high of 88. We're looking at partly sunny and back in the upper 80s on Sunday. And that's your latest forecast. I'm WTWO meteorologist Jesse Wong.
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0: That is Corey Kent with Empty Words, that he recently made the big announcement that he is going to have a tour in 2027. And the title is the Heartland Rock and Roll Tour. And he'll have more than 20 dates across the U.S. And that all starts January 22nd at Billy Bob's Texas in Fort Worth, Texas. So maybe you can catch him along the way. Zach Top is up next with South of Sanity.
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0: Mark Dorenkamp with Brownfield Ag News headlines. The USDA has lowered its 2026 U.S. corn yield estimate while increasing the projection for soybeans. The corn yield was trimmed to 178.5 bushels per acre after hot, dry finishing weather in parts of the region with minor adjustments to acreage. Soybean yield is pegged at 52.8 bushels per acre, up slightly, with USDA also making modest increases to planted and harvested area. Market analyst Arlen Suderman with Stone X tells Brownfield the corn crop is shrinking and there's been strong demand.
1: Certainly on the export side and the ethanol side, but USDA, while they cut the size of the corn crop by 200 million bushels, they cut 150 million bushels from this year's feed and residual use. And I think that's an oversized cut, kind of acknowledging that they were too high in the first place.
0: Demand is expected to tighten domestic new crop corn and soybean supplies. The new crop carryout is now seen at 1.57 billion bushels, a decline of 86 million from August. The new crop soybean supply is projected at 310 million bushels, 10 million less than last month. Mike Steenhook with the Soy Transportation Coalition says the current state of gasoline and diesel costs are impacting the transportation sector, with fuel surcharges in the rail industry up as much as 365% over the past year. He tells Brownfield the additional cost is being disproportionately passed on to the farmer in the form of weaker basis levels.
2: And it's one more way that the increased cost of fuel is going to intrude on farmer profitability.
0: And U.S. Senate Ag Committee Chairman John Bozeman tells Brownfield he's preparing for another vote on a farm bill as lawmakers return to Washington, D.C.
3: We'll just have to wait and see. I think they're talking, but so far I don't know. I don't know that there's been a lot of movement.
0: He says conversations about nutrition provisions continued over the August recess. Mark Dorenkamp, Brownfield.
4: Disease pressure isn't always predictable, but getting ahead of it can be important. Adam Byrne, Technical Service Manager with FMC, says being ahead of the game helps growers maintain their advantage.
5: Each year now, we get more and more reports of early tar spot detection. But that early protection that Xyway LFR fungicide brings is because it's something you can put down at planting or in a side dress in an early season application. And it provides this reservoir of a fungicide in the soil that those roots can pull and systemically move through the plant as the plant grows, constantly refreshing that fungicide so that you've always got that protection as you move through those vegetative and into reproductive stages.
4: He says Xyway LFR fungicide makes notable differences.
5: When you come on a field that has Xyway LFR fungicide, the plants just look greener, more full. We constantly see this visual kind of, wow, these plants just look healthier.
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6: Good afternoon, everyone. Here's your latest forecast from the ABK Flooring Weather Center. Mostly cloudy, mid-80s today. For tonight, mostly cloudy. Could be a shower later, dropping to 68. Can't rule out a scattered shower tomorrow with a high of 88. We're looking at partly sunny and back in the upper 80s on Sunday. And that's your latest forecast. I'm WTWO meteorologist Jesse Wong.
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It is finally Friday. Even though we had Monday off for Labor Day, you know, holiday week, those are always the ones that seem the longest. Here is Shaboozy with some good news.

I saw the old man's face. Front page obituary. He was a millionaire. He left his fortune to some guy he barely knew. His kids were mad as hell.

0: That's Jelly Roll with Hands Up, and one of the co-writers on that song was Hardy. But Jelly Roll, it's all about his life and his relationship with putting his hands up. It's an expression whose, well, the meaning has changed over the years.
1: Man, this song is really just three snapshots of my life. The first time I threw my hands up was at a concert as a kid, realizing music was bigger than anything I'd ever felt before. The second time was with a cop telling me to put him up because I was out there making some terrible decisions. Then the third time was in a church, finally surrendering and giving God some things I couldn't carry anymore. Same two words, hands up. But they meant something completely different in every season of my life.
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6: Hello, everyone. This is Will McCain and Landon Gallagher from the Bari Media Class. We will be bringing you daily updates at 10:20, 2:20, 4:20 each day about happenings in our school and community. This update is being brought to you by Bobcat Davis County, Bill Dobson Ford, Crane Credit Union, Davis Community Hospital, and German American Investment. Bari students will be out of school this coming Monday, September 14th, as it is a regular scheduled professional development day for all Viking staff members. Students will return to their normal classes schedules next Tuesday. Also, once again this year, junior and senior students will be attending the College and Career Fair at North Davies on October 1st. Each year, dozens of businesses and business leaders, college, military recruiters, and leaders from different trade fields will be present to talk to Viking juniors and seniors about college and career opportunities. In sports, there's nothing on the schedule tonight because of Turkey Trot festivities. But on Saturday, the Lady Vikings volleyball team will play Shoals at 10 in Viking Arena, while the boys and girls cross-country teams will run in the Eagle Classic in Brown County. Both the boys and girls soccer teams will be on the road at Evansville Day, with the girls game being at 10 and the boys game to follow. Our next Viking sports broadcast will be next Tuesday when the Lady Vikings volleyball team will host Jasper beginning at 7. Join Mike DeCourcy and Brian Emmons on the call for all the action.
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11: Good afternoon, everyone. Here's your latest forecast from the ABK Flooring Weather Center. Mostly cloudy, mid-80s today. For tonight, mostly cloudy. Could be a shower later, dropping to 68. Can't rule out a scattered shower tomorrow with a high of 88. We're looking at partly sunny and back in the upper 80s on Sunday. And that's your latest forecast. I'm WTWO meteorologist Jesse Wong.
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7: Good afternoon, everyone. Here's your latest forecast from the ABK Flooring Weather Center. Mostly cloudy, mid-80s today. For tonight, mostly cloudy. Could be a shower later, dropping to 68. Can't rule out a scattered shower tomorrow with a high of 88. We're looking at partly sunny and back in the upper 80s on Sunday. And that's your latest forecast. I'm WTWO meteorologist Jesse Wong.
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0: Parker McCollum with Killing Me. And if you missed it, you know, they had the big Apple meeting about the new products earlier this week. And it's kind of got me a little like, really? I mean, I was hoping. And I know it was a stretch, you know, for something a little bit more economical. But they've unveiled their iPhone Duo, first ever foldable phone for them. Apple's not had one. Other companies have, but it's a 7.6-inch continuous inner display. It's kind of like a mini iPad. Apparently, when you fold it, it's about the size of your passport. So it's kind of big, if you ask me. I mean, don't you just want an iPad and a phone, maybe? I don't know. I like to be able to put mine in my pocket easily, but maybe they'll change, you know, jean styles to make the pockets bigger so you can fit your phone in there. I don't know. But anyway, the cost, that's the one that's just a bummer. It's $2,000 basically. And that's just the starting package. If you want extra memory and whatnot, it can go a lot higher than that. So, but you can get one. You can start ordering now. But that starts October 23rd. So, and they got a new fancy watch too. So I would like that, but I didn't catch the price on that one. So I got to do some digging. Maybe. Gonna need another job though. A couple more. Riley Green is next with Think As You Drunk.
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14: Good afternoon, everyone. Here's your latest forecast from the ABK Flooring Weather Center. Mostly cloudy, mid-80s today. For tonight, mostly cloudy. Could be a shower later, dropping to 68. Can't rule out a scattered shower tomorrow with a high of 88. We're looking at partly sunny and back in the upper 80s on Sunday. And that's your latest forecast. I'm WTWO meteorologist Jesse Wong.
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0: Latest one from Chris Young. I didn't come here to leave, as we play the best country right here for you. Coming up, the artist born Dan Corbin. We know him better by his middle name, Easton. An old friend alert in just a few, plus Ella Langley standing by.
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9: Good afternoon, everyone. Here's your latest forecast from the ABK Flooring Weather Center. Mostly cloudy, mid-80s today. For tonight, mostly cloudy. Could be a shower later, dropping to 68. Can't rule out a scattered shower tomorrow with a high of 88. We're looking at partly sunny and back in the upper 80s on Sunday. And that's your latest forecast. I'm WTWO meteorologist Jesse Wong.
10: It's been a corn sweat summer, and we've got more to go. This is The General.

0: 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Dan and Shay, very important message in the song, Say So. One we know and love from Toby Keith, just a couple minutes away.
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8: Good afternoon, everyone. Here's your latest forecast from the ABK Flooring and Weather Center. Mostly cloudy, mid-80s today. For tonight, mostly cloudy. Could be a shower later, dropping to 68. Can't rule out a scattered shower tomorrow with a high of 88. We're looking at partly sunny and back in the upper 80s on Sunday. And that's your latest forecast. I'm WTWO meteorologist Jesse Wong.
9: Roll the windows down, crank the general up.

0: Looking forward to 2027 and the return of Florida Georgia Line. Yes, the boys are going to be back. Tyler Hubbard, one half of the duo with Land. Cody Johnson on the way in a couple, and a song we could sing along with from Blake Shelton as we cruise on toward the weekend.
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7: 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The Stars and Stripes jackpot is every Thursday night, but this coming Thursday, we do remind you it's the membership fish fry, so no drawing on Thursday night. 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
8: 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DuBois County farmer David Ring says the checkoff continues to invest in new markets that help add value to every bushel.
9: They've tested these tires since 2017, and they found that they're more viable on the road, and also incumbent weather like rain or snow, they get better traction. So we need all those markets we can get. The more markets, the better. Checkoff money is used to promote new projects, new ideas. 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So anything we can use that helps us.
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11: Good afternoon, everyone. Here's your latest forecast from the ABK Flooring Weather Center. Mostly cloudy, mid-80s today. For tonight, mostly cloudy. Could be a shower later, dropping to 68. Can't rule out a scattered shower tomorrow with a high of 88. We're looking at partly sunny and back in the upper 80s on Sunday. And that's your latest forecast. I'm WTWO meteorologist Jesse Wong.
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3: Breaking news this hour at Town Hall. I'm Bob Agnew in Washington. At the Pentagon this morning.
4: Petty Officer, 3rd Class, Christopher L. Burford.
3: Reading of the names in the 9/11 service, a remembrance at the Pentagon of what happened 25 years ago today.
4: Captain Charles F. Burlingame, the 3rd, United States.
3: Took place at the exact hour the airliner slammed into the building back in 2001. Similar events took place at Ground Zero in New York and Shanksville, Pennsylvania. President Trump returned to the stage on the second and final night last night of the landmark GOP midterm convention in Dallas. Mr. Trump implored the crowd to get out and vote.
5: You got to do me the biggest favor you've ever done me. You've got to do this for me. You've got to pretend I'm on the ticket. I'm on the ticket. I'm on the ticket. He's on the ticket.
3: Vice President J.D. Vance also stepped up to the podium, paying tribute to the family of the late Turning Point USA founder Charlie Kirk, who was assassinated a year ago yesterday.
6: Now, Charlie left behind 2 children, 2 little kids. They were too young to fully understand. And a wife, the amazing Erica, who has carried on his mission with more courage and resolve than most of us will ever be asked to show. And we love you, Erica.
3: Stocks did well today in its final trading session of the week. On Wall Street, the Dow was up 504 points, and NASDAQ up 251. Inflation was up in August, thanks mostly to surging gasoline prices.
7: The consumer price index rose 3.4% last month compared with a year ago, the same as in July. But on a monthly basis, inflation accelerated as costs jumped 0.4% from July to August, up from an increase of just 0.1% the previous month. The Federal Reserve is considering whether to lift its short-term interest rate next week, with some officials saying the report could swing them either way.
3: That is Michael Harrington reporting. More on these stories at townhall.com.
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10: Good afternoon, everyone. Here's your latest forecast from the ABK Flooring Weather Center. Mostly cloudy, mid-80s today. For tonight, mostly cloudy. Could be a shower later, dropping to 68. Can't rule out a scattered shower tomorrow with a high of 88. We're looking at partly sunny and back in the upper 80s on Sunday. And that's your latest forecast. I'm WTWO meteorologist Jesse Wong.
1: If you have a beach house for the holidays and want us to join, we will. Just don't expect us to bring any gifts. The General.

0: She has already seen that song cross over to the pop chart. Things going well right out of the chute for a gal from Los Angeles, Stella Lefty, and her breakout single there, Boston. Eli Young Band on the way as we play great country right here for you.
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4: 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This update is being brought to you by Bobcat Davis County, Bill Dobson Ford, Crane Credit Union, Davis Community Hospital, and German American Investment. Bari students will be out of school this coming Monday, September 14th, as it is a regular scheduled professional development day for all Viking staff members. Students will return to their normal classes schedules next Tuesday. Also, once again this year, junior and senior students will be attending the College and Career Fair at North Davies on October 1st. Each year, dozens of businesses and business leaders, college, military recruiters, and leaders from different trade fields will be present to talk to Viking juniors and seniors about college and career opportunities. In sports, there's nothing on the schedule tonight because of Turkey Trot festivities. But on Saturday, the Lady Vikings volleyball team will play Shoals at 10 in Viking Arena, while the boys and girls cross-country teams will run in the Eagle Classic in Brown County. Both the boys and girls soccer teams will be on the road at Evansville Day, with the girls game being at 10 and the boys game to follow. Our next Viking sports broadcast will be next Tuesday when the Lady Vikings volleyball team will host Jasper beginning at 7. Join Mike DeCourcy and Brian Evans on the call for all the action.
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9: Good afternoon, everyone. Here's your latest forecast from the ABK Flooring Weather Center. Mostly cloudy, mid-80s today. For tonight, mostly cloudy. Could be a shower later, dropping to 68. Can't rule out a scattered shower tomorrow with a high of 88. We're looking at partly sunny and back in the upper 80s on Sunday. And that's your latest forecast. I'm WTWO meteorologist Jesse Wong.
8: Well, opening night is in the books, and we're ready for night number two at the Montgomery Turkey Trot Festival. I'm Dwayne Shake, and what a night it is, my friends. Come on out tonight. We have John Foster right here in Montgomery, Indiana. You followed him on American Idol. You watched him rise to superstardom on the country music scene. Tonight, he is bringing his show to the Turkey Trot in Montgomery, Indiana. We've had lots of great feedback, and we are excited to hear the traditional sounds of John Foster tonight. Tickets are $25 at the gate. We have several lawn chairs already set up and ready with prime seating here. There are bleacher seats available as well. It is an open field, and it is going to be a beautiful night for live country music. So come on out and enjoy the sounds of John Foster tonight. Lark Ranch has the rides set up and going. Several rides for the kids to choose from, and that rock climbing wall is a big hit. We'll have more turkey racing tonight, and of course, that amazing food is back, including the marinated turkey strips, the burgers, and all that good food up in the annex building, as well as our food trucks on the grounds. It's night two of the Turkey Trot Festival in Montgomery, and our live coverage is brought to you by Davies Martin County REMC, proud supporters of this year's Turkey Trot Festival. The Godstoff here in Montgomery, Bobcat of Davies County, Kent the Key Man, Lentz Lock and Safe, Red Bones in Montgomery, let the good times roll, Jake's Lawn Care, and the American Legion, Post 121 in downtown Washington. We'll see you tonight at the Turkey Trot Festival. Gates open at 5 p.m. The John Foster Show begins at 8 o'clock. After that, Sam Hahn performs in the Beer Garden. It's going to be a fun night at the Turkey Trot in Montgomery.
10: Good news. It's almost football season. Oh, yeah. This is the General.

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0: Well, it seems everybody's got a side hustle these days. She is no different. Got a collaboration going with a chicken strip chain, Megan Maroney. There she goes with medicine. Riley Green on the way in just a couple. And we'll hear from Sam Hunt, the former college football quarterback turned country star.
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2: Good afternoon, everyone. Here's your latest forecast from the ABK Flooring Weather Center. Mostly cloudy, mid-80s today. For tonight, mostly cloudy. Could be a shower later, dropping to 68. Can't rule out a scattered shower tomorrow with a high of 88. We're looking at partly sunny and back in the upper 80s on Sunday. And that's your latest forecast. I'm WTWO meteorologist Jesse Walker.
1: We're back for night number two of the Turkey Trot Festival in Montgomery. I'm Dwayne Shake, and we want to thank our sponsors for the live coverage from Turkey Trot this weekend. 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Tonight's big draw, John Foster, Nashville recording artist, is here and ready to perform on the big stage starting at 8 p.m. This guy is so cool. He is got the traditional country music sound, super nice guy, and he's ready to entertain tonight here at the Turkey Trot. So come on out, bring your lawn chairs. There is bleacher seating as well, and enjoy John Foster on the big stage tonight. In the beer garden, Sam Hahn will take over around 9:30 this evening, and we'll continue into the overnight hours. We've got free rides for the kids once you're on the grounds. Admission at the gate is $25. Turkey racing will also, of course, continue tonight as well. A great opening night, and we are ready for night number two. Remember, the festival continues through Sunday. You can follow the Montgomery Roots and Club Facebook page for the complete schedule of events. But make sure to bring the family out this weekend. One of our premier events is back, and we are expecting a big night tonight. The weather is absolutely perfect, and John Foster is here to take the stage at 8 p.m. this evening. From the Montgomery Turkey Trot Festival, I'm Dwayne Shake at the Montgomery Ruitson Park.
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0: One of many folks who started off strictly as songwriters in Nashville, later becoming performers in their own right, Graylon James, and a song of his own, Water at a Wedding. We'll bring you Kane Brown and a couple, the song about his bride, Caitlin, and we'll hear from somebody who went to school with Kane Brown, middle school to be precise, Lauren Elena, working with Chase Matthew.
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8: Good afternoon, everyone. Here's your latest forecast from the ABK Flooring Weather Center. Mostly cloudy, mid-80s today. For tonight, mostly cloudy. Could be a shower later, dropping to 68. Can't rule out a scattered shower tomorrow with a high of 88. We're looking at partly sunny and back in the upper 80s on Sunday. And that's your latest forecast. I'm WTWO meteorologist Jesse Wong.
7: It's true, ladies and gentlemen. John Foster from American Idol is in Montgomery, Indiana tonight, and he's ready to take the stage. I'm Dwayne Shake at the Turkey Trot Festival, ready for night number two. On the big stage tomorrow night, we've got Lone Star coming to Montgomery, Indiana. So it is another huge weekend for live national artists on the big stage, bringing some great country music to our Turkey Trot Festival. In the Beer Garden, we've got Sam Hahn tonight after John Foster, about 9:30. And tomorrow night, another national act, Gunshine, coming in from Florida to rock the Beer Garden tomorrow evening. Rides for the kids. We even got a rock climbing wall this year, thanks to Lark Ranch. So you definitely want to bring the kiddos out, because once they're on the grounds, they don't have to buy armbands or anything like that. Admission at the gate includes free rides for the kids. And the food, my goodness, we have tons of food this year. Lots of great food to choose from. Of course, the marinated turkey strips and the burgers are on point up in the Annex building. But we've got Callahan Fish Stand. We've got tenderloins. We've got ice cream. We've got lots of dirty sodas to choose from here. And so much more. Of course, your Pronto Pups, your lemonade shake-ups, all that festival food, too. So make plans to come out. The weather is absolutely perfect on this Friday night for the Turkey Trot Festival. 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Big shout out to Jake Bedwell and his team. Also, Red Bones in Montgomery. Cindy always takes good care of us at Red Bones. Let the good times roll. Lentz Lock and Safe, Bobcat of Davies County, the Gostoff here in Montgomery, American Legion Post 121, and a big shout out to Davies Martin REMC. Bringing you coverage this weekend of the Turkey Trot Festival from the Montgomery Ruritson Park, I'm Dwayne Shake. We'll see you here tonight.
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0: Ceremonies at Ground Zero in New York, the Pentagon outside Washington, D.C., and at Shanksville, Pennsylvania, commemorating the 25th anniversary of the September 11th terrorist attacks on the United States that killed almost 3,000 people that day. Elsie Caldwell, who lost her son Kenny Caldwell in the 9/11 attack, says she remembers the last words she and her son said to each other.
1: He was able to call me, and he called me, and he said, "Mom, I just want to let you know that I love you." And I just went, "Okay." And, you know, like that, and then click, he was gone. And we never found him. We never found him or anything that belonged to him.
0: On Friday, President Trump attended a ceremony at the Pentagon. Former Presidents George W. Bush, Bill Clinton, Barack Obama, and Joe Biden, and current Vice President J.D. Vance went to Ground Zero in New York, where victims' relatives read aloud the long list of names. Diesel prices in the U.S. have hit yet another record, soaring past $6 a gallon on average as Washington's war with Iran disrupts the world's flow of fuel. The national average of nearly $6.06 is up from $5.85 last week and almost $3.71 from this time last year, that according to Motor Club AAA. Higher diesel prices mean more expensive transportation for a long list of everyday goods. It was a recovery day on Wall Street with the Dow up by 509 points. The Nasdaq rose 251. The S&P 500 advanced 65. More on these stories at townhall.com.
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3: Here is your weather forecast from the ABK Flooring Weather Center. Tonight, scattered showers and thunderstorms, mainly after 11 p.m. Look for some patchy fog also, otherwise mostly cloudy, with a low around 68. For Saturday, scattered showers and thunderstorms, partly sunny skies otherwise, with a high near 85. Mostly clear tomorrow night with a low 67. And for Sunday, mostly sunny with a high near 89.
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0: Latest one from Russell Dickerson. It is worth your while. Of course, his last song, Happened to Me, ended up crossing over to the pop chart. You're going to have to wait and see if this song follows suit. Direct from Washington State, Zach Topp got his latest one straight ahead.
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6: Good afternoon. This is Marissa Wagler of Fort Knox Investment Management at 2015 State Street in Washington, Indiana, with a closing market report. The Dow Jones Industrial Average is up 509 to 52,573. The Nasdaq up 251 to 26,333. And the S&P 500 up 65 to 76,57. In overseas markets, Hong Kong's Hang Seng Index was down 149 to 24,806. Japan's Nikkei 225 was down 1260 to 64,11. And Europe's Euronext 100 was up 15 to 19,02. In currency, the euro was slightly lower at $1.16, and interest rates to 10-year treasury note was up 3 basis points to 4.98. While metals December gold was down 15.5 to $43.91.80 an ounce, while December silver is up 1 cent to $64.94 an ounce. In commodity contracts, October crude oil was down 204 to $144 a barrel. In October, wholesale gasoline was down 7 cents to $3.14 a gallon. 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
7: Here is your weather forecast from the ABK Flooring Weather Center. Tonight, scattered showers and thunderstorms, mainly after 11 p.m. Look for some patchy fog also, otherwise mostly cloudy, with a low around 68. For Saturday, scattered showers and thunderstorms, partly sunny skies otherwise, with a high near 85. Mostly clear tomorrow night with a low 67. And for Sunday, mostly sunny with a high near 89.
4: 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Tonight at the Turkey Trot, John Foster is in Montgomery and ready to perform on the big stage starting at 8 p.m. With a full band, John Foster will cover all of your favorites as well as bring you the new stuff that he has recorded. You followed him on American Idol, you voted for him, and now his country music career is off and running, and we are so excited to have John Foster here in Montgomery tonight. Tomorrow night, back here on the big stage, country superstar, Stars Lone Star. They've been at it for some time now, and they are going to be in Montgomery tomorrow night. Lone Star here at the Turkey Trot. We've got live music in the Beer Garden, too, tonight. Sam Hahn starts about 9:30 after John Foster's show, and Gunshine National Act will be in the Beer Garden on Saturday night. So lots of great music Lots of great food, lots of great family fun. Tomorrow, Mud Volleyball will fire up right about noon. We've got the Hold'em Tournament. We've got the Cornhole Tournament. We got the Kids Games, the Pedal Tractor Pool, a full day of activities on Saturday. And then, of course, it caps off Sunday with the big Demolition Derby. You can follow the complete schedule of events here at the Turkey Trot Festival by going to the Montgomery Roots and Club Facebook page. But whatever you do, make sure you bring the family out this weekend for some good old-fashioned fun at Montgomery, Indiana. Our coverage from the Turkey Trot brought to you by Davies Martin REMC, also First Federal Savings Bank in Washington, RTC Communications, Ed Lee Mortuary, proud sponsor of this year's Turkey Trot, RT Home Solutions, German American Investments with Alex Knepp, and Helena Agra Enterprises. Thank you so much to our sponsors, and we look forward to seeing you tonight in Montgomery. It's the annual Turkey Trot Festival, 55 years and going strong. It's going to be a fun night.
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0: Good to have new music from an old friend, and that's exactly what he is, Blake Shelton, who never strays too far from the spotlight, right? There it goes, let him in anyway. Trace Adkins on the way, song we know and love, and we'll hear from Canadian Josh Ross, too.
1: 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We are Davies County. The annual Community Health Fair is back on Friday, September 18th, 7 to 11 a.m. at the Simon Graber Building on the Oden-Kettleburg Road. 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And enjoy a free game of bingo with great prizes at 9 a.m. The Davies Community Hospital Shake Broadcasting Community Health Fair is Friday, September 18th, 7 to 11 a.m. at the Simon Graber Complex on the Oden-Kettleburg Road. 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Rolls into Eastside Park Saturday and Sunday, September 19th and 20th. The cruise will leave at 5:30 and come back after the cruise. Enjoy the sounds of Houses of the Holy, a tribute to Led Zeppelin. The show is all day on Sunday with over 100 awards and 19 special awards. This is free to the public. They will also be giving away an EasyGo golf cart, and they have a silent auction and all kinds of other things throughout the day. CarFest and Cruise Inn Weekend at Eastside Park in Washington, September 19th and 20th. The Barrie Band Fall Festival Craft Show returns Saturday, October 3rd, 9 to 3 at Barrie High School in Montgomery. 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
2: Here is your weather forecast from the ABK Flooring Weather Center. Tonight, scattered showers and thunderstorms, mainly after 11 p.m. Look for some patchy fog also, otherwise mostly cloudy, with a low around 68. For Saturday, scattered showers and thunderstorms, partly sunny skies otherwise, with a high near 85. Mostly clear tomorrow night with a low 67. And for Sunday, mostly sunny with a high near 89.
1: People from all around starting to gather here in Montgomery. We've had lawn chairs set up for 2 days now. Ready for the big show tonight? I'm Dwayne Shake from the Montgomery Turkey Trot Festival, Montgomery Ruritan Park. John Foster is here and ready to take the stage at 8 p.m. tonight. Sound check spot on. This guy is so good. Such a great guy, too. You're going to love him on the stage this evening. You followed him on American Idol, and now he is here in Montgomery, Indiana, performing for you. So come on out. You can bring your lawn chairs, or we do have bleacher seating available, but it's an open field. There's not a bad seat in the house. Tomorrow night, again, Lone Star is going to be on the big stage here at the Turkey Trot. What an exciting weekend we have for you. Once you're on the grounds, the kids love it because the rides are included for free. Lark Ranch has brought a variety of rides, including that rock climbing wall, as well as the big

0: REMC. They're proud to bring you coverage this weekend of one of our biggest festivals in Daviess County, the Montgomery Turkey Trot. It's here, running tonight through Sunday at the Montgomery Ruiton Park.
1: Country for Glendale, Montgomery, and Washington. We are the General.

said I. He spotted my guitar and said, what do you do? I said, I sing for a living. Country music mixed with a little rock and a little blues.

tickets. I said, you'll see what I mean if you show up tonight. He said, I doubt you'll change my opinion. I'll be kind of busy, but hey man, I'll try. Then later on when we finished our songs about scars and cars and broken hearts, I saw him. He was standing there right next to the stage.

0: kind of Saturday Night Tour now stretching into 2027, making a lot of fans really happy as he continues his run of stadium dates, Luke Combs, and rethink some things. One of the biggest stories of the year at the box office has been Toy Story 5, up over $1 billion. One of the songs from the soundtrack is next.
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9: Here is your weather forecast from the ABK Flooring Weather Center. Tonight, scattered showers and thunderstorms, mainly after 11 p.m. Look for some patchy fog also, otherwise mostly cloudy, with a low around 68. For Saturday, scattered showers and thunderstorms, partly sunny skies otherwise, with a high near 85. Mostly clear tomorrow night with a low 67. And for Sunday, mostly sunny with a high near 89.
3: Well, we're going to wrap up the broadcast, but folks, we are very excited to have John Foster taking the stage tonight at 8 p.m. I'm Dwayne Shake from the Montgomery Turkey Trot Festival. It is night number 2 in our 55th year of bringing this festival to Montgomery, Indiana, and Davies County. Such an exciting time. And again, John Foster, national act, is here performing live at 8 p.m. So make sure you bring your lawn chairs, come out and get a good spot. Tickets are only $25. If you don't have your tickets, we are selling them at the gate. That is no problem. You can get your tickets at the gate. And again, it's an open field, so there's not a bad seat in the house. We got free rides for the kids once you're on the grounds. Lark Ranch has brought a good variety of rides for you. And, of course, lots of great festival food to choose from, including those marinated turkey strips and those burgers up in the annex building. So be sure to hit them up. Also, when you're here, be sure you get your tickets for the gun raffle. You can still buy tickets for that gun raffle while they last. They're being sold at the annex building. They're $100, and only 300 tickets are going to be sold. We're going to draw the winners of the 25 guns, part of the Demo Derby on Sunday. And be sure to come back Saturday. We've got lots to do tomorrow, including the big barbecue cook-off, which will be on the track. That is an event we just added last year, and man, is it grown, and we have a big, a lot of cooks ready to showcase their recipes and get the coveted trophy in the barbecue cook-off. Cooking will begin at 5 a.m. tomorrow morning, and the judging will be at 6 o'clock tomorrow night. And of course, Lone Star will be on the stage tomorrow night, the big stage at 8 p.m. So what a great weekend. You can find all the activities, all the events going on at the Montgomery Turkey Trot Festival on the Montgomery Roots and Club Facebook page. Make sure you come out and join the excitement at this year's Turkey Trot Festival in Montgomery. John Foster takes the big stage at 8 p.m. tonight. I'm Dwayne Shake from the Montgomery Ruitton Park.
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1: Students who can read by the end of third grade are 35% more likely to graduate. 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So this school year, please encourage your child to continue reading. It's a small habit that makes a big difference.
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3: News this hour from Town Hall. I'm Keith Peters in Washington. America remembers the September 11th terrorist attacks that happened 25 years ago today.
4: The U.S. commemorates the 25th anniversary of the 9/11 attacks that left nearly 3,000 people dead and the nation shaken. On Friday, President Trump was at a ceremony at the Pentagon. Former Presidents George W. Bush, Bill Clinton, Barack Obama, and Joe Biden, and current Vice President J.D. Vance were at Ground Zero in New York, where victims' family members read aloud the long list of names. Other officials were at the Flight 93 National Memorial in Shanksville. I'm Julie Walker.
3: Iran wants Saudi Arabia to end a Yemen blockade after Tehran-backed rebels take a key port.
5: Iran's government has made its first public statement since Tehran-backed rebels in Yemen entered a key port in a move that could threaten global shipping. Tehran's calling for an end to Saudi Arabia's blockade of Yemen and urging the resumption of talks. The Houthi rebels' advance into the port city of Mokha threatens the Bab el-Mandeb Strait at the southern end of the Red Sea. That's especially troubling for Saudi Arabia, which has been using the waterway to get its oil out of the region. The escalating conflict risks a return to civil war in Yemen, the Arab world's poorest country. I'm Charles Ledesma.
3: A fishing crew in Alaska's Bering Sea rescued a teenager who clung to a capsized boat for days in the frigid waters. The rescuers say they also recovered the bodies of the boy's brother and a cousin who died sometime after the small boat flipped. The Coast Guard says it began searching for the skiff Monday morning. Good day on Wall Street as the Dow is up by 509 points. The Nasdaq rose 251. The S&P 500 advanced by 65 points. 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
8: Here is your weather forecast from the ABK Flooring Weather Center. Tonight, scattered showers and thunderstorms, mainly after 11 p.m. Look for some patchy fog also, otherwise mostly cloudy, with a low around 68. For Saturday, scattered showers and thunderstorms, partly sunny skies otherwise, with a high near 85. Mostly clear tomorrow night with a low 67. And for Sunday, mostly sunny with a high near 89.
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0: started off strictly as a songwriter in Nashville, became a performer later, and really has carved out quite a spot for himself. Randy Houser at his back in the bottle. Cole Swindell, just a couple minutes away, guy who started off selling merch for Luke Bryan, and will bring you Riley Green, too.
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4: 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A reminder, the Legion will be closed Saturday and Sunday to enjoy all of the festivities. The Stars and Stripes jackpot is every Thursday night, but this coming Thursday, we do remind you it's the membership fish fry, so no drawing on Thursday night. This is a great opportunity to become a member of your local American Legion. 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
6: 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Here is your weather forecast from the ABK Flooring Weather Center. Tonight, scattered showers and thunderstorms, mainly after 11 p.m. Look for some patchy fog also, otherwise mostly cloudy, with a low around 68. For Saturday, scattered showers and thunderstorms, partly sunny skies otherwise, with a high near 85. Mostly clear tomorrow night with a low 67. And for Sunday, mostly sunny with a high near 89.
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0: 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Somebody with a lot more talent than myself, put it that way. Hudson Westbrook and Painted You Pretty. A song we know and love from Kane Brown with Lauren Elena. The duet What Ifs ahead.
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1: Here is your weather forecast from the ABK Flooring Weather Center. Tonight, scattered showers and

0: thunderstorms, mainly after 11 p.m. Look for some patchy fog also, otherwise mostly cloudy, with a low around 68. For Saturday, scattered showers and thunderstorms, partly sunny skies otherwise, with a high near 85. Mostly clear tomorrow night with a low 67. And for Sunday, mostly sunny with a high near 89.
1: 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They'll tell you. Everyone in southern Indiana loves the Generals.

0: Always love it when we get a duet that crosses genre lines because it makes for real interesting listening a lot of times. That one certainly doesn't let us down. Lainey Wilson working with John Mayer. Phone, Keys, Wallet. Zach John King on the way with his breakout single, and we'll hear from Jason Aldean too. Don't go far.
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6: Davies-Martin County REMC would like to invite all our members to our annual Member Appreciation Day on Thursday, October 8th at our office in Lagodi. The event will take place from 11 a.m. until 2 p.m. and feature plenty of free food alongside an assortment of sweets and cold beverages. We're also excited to announce that Zach's Creamery and Coffee will be joining us this year, and all members in attendance will receive a free coffee or ice cream. We've also got some great door prizes, information, and other goodies. It's going to be a ton of fun, and we hope to see you there.
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8: Here is your weather forecast from the ABK Flooring Weather Center. Tonight, scattered showers and thunderstorms, mainly after 11 p.m. Look for some patchy fog also, otherwise mostly cloudy, with a low around 68. For Saturday, scattered showers and thunderstorms, partly sunny skies otherwise, with a high near 85. Mostly clear tomorrow night with a low 67. And for Sunday, mostly sunny with a high near 89.
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1: 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He has 8 doubles, 6 homers, 14 RBIs, 10 walks, and he has scored 21 times. And if you're wondering if De La Cruz can hit a home run tonight, well, he has homered more against the Brewers in his career than any other team. We are getting you ready for the Reds and Milwaukee Brewers on this Friday night, and this is the Reds Radio Network.
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1: Reds are in Milwaukee tonight as they kick off a 3-game series against the Brewers, and this is the Cincinnati Reds pregame show. I'm Dave Armbruster. Time for the voice of the fan. Here's Nick Kirby.
9: As the Reds prepare to face the Brewers for the final time in 2026, it's worth asking again, what is Milwaukee doing so right? Well, the Brewers excel in several areas, but one that really stands out to me is their ability to make trades. Of the players on Milwaukee's 40-man roster, 22 were acquired via trade, by far the most in the NL Central. The Pirates are next with 18, followed by the Cubs with 15, while the Reds and Cardinals are each at 12. Milwaukee gets plenty of credit for drafting and developing, and rightfully so, but the Brewers also know when to trade their own players, replenish the organization, and make bold moves. Just this past offseason, they traded Caleb Durbin after he finished third in the National League Rookie of the Year voting. Let me ask you this. Could you imagine the Reds making a move like that? Cincinnati has to evaluate its own talent better and maybe take a few bold swings. My name is Nick Kirby, and I co-host the daily Chatterbox Reds podcast. Go Reds!
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0: Cincinnati Reds pregame show rolls on now as we get you ready for the Reds and Brewers. I'm Dave Armbruster.
1: Time for the Minor League Report.
0: The Reds signed right-hander Carson Spires as an undrafted free agent back in 2020. He made his big league debut in 2023 and pitched in parts of three seasons with Cincinnati, but has been hampered by injury. After months of rehab, Spires is finally back pitching again with the Louisville Bats. And Jim Couch had a chance to talk with the South Carolina native.
2: You are 13 months or so removed from Tommy John surgery, and that was on the heels of some injuries, some stuff going on with your right shoulder. So it's been a while since you've been able to get into a pitching groove, hasn't it?
3: Yep, and that's part of the you know, getting back here, getting innings under my belt. It's just good to kind of, you know, get that general soreness, that, you know, 5-day routine of taking the ball every 5 days. So it's definitely fun to be back out competing with guys after 13 months, but it's also very beneficial for me just to kind of get used to the, you know, pitching, the weekly pitching, the weekly grind of taking the ball every 5 days.
2: You had some right shoulder issues in early 24. You went on the injured list for the Reds and came back. You had that same issue last year. You went on the injured list, and then while you were injured with the right shoulder pain, the elbow injury cropped up. Is that a fallout from the shoulder?
3: Yeah, I think there's a loaded answer with that. I never had a true pop in the elbow, so I think a lot of other areas of my arm was taking some brunt load, some overload work for my elbow being injured. But the thing with that is, like, I knew I could take the ball every 5 days. So there's a lot that goes in with that. But yes, in 24, shoulder was bugging me a little bit. In 25, at the start of spring training, just kind of, you know, grinding through some things. And then it got to a point where I knew something was not right, and came back from that feeling good with the shoulder. And unfortunately, bang, the elbow goes. So part of baseball, part of, you know, what we do, but just happy to be here now.
2: You made a start in Dayton, you made a start down here initially, and then your second start here in Nashville last week, six innings of no runs and 77 pitches. That had to feel great coming off the mound, knowing that after all you've been through, you can still go out and do that.
3: That's right, yeah. I mean, one thing about me is never going to lose the competitive edge. I like to compete if we're playing cards, if we're, you know, playing pickup basketball, whatever it is. So as soon as I got the ball in my hand, I, you know, just back to being a competitor and letting it rip. But, yeah, it was good to see some success and, you know, just kind of ride that wave of confidence and all that stuff. And especially, you know, not getting any innings early in the year and then finally getting some late, it's good to put together a few good outings. So we'll see what happens and just keep taking the ball every 5 days.
2: Throughout your professional baseball career, you have been mostly a starter, some relief work, but mostly a starter. Do you see yourself coming back, and do you want to be the guy that comes back as a starter?
3: Yeah, for sure. I want to be a starter. Obviously, I'll do whatever the ball club needs and stuff like that. But, you know, I love the cat and mouse game of being a starter, going three times through the lineup, you know, thinking through a lineup, all that good stuff that comes with starting. So as long as they need me to start, that's my plan.
0: Stick around. Tommy talks with Reds manager Terry Francona next. 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
1: Welcome back to the Reds Pregame Show. Time for a daily chat with Reds manager Terry Francona. Tito, let's talk about Ellie for a second, because I know as frustrating as that game was the other day, he continues to shine bright. How do you kind of explain this point of the season, a guy going on a tear like he's on when a lot of guys are just struggling to just stay in the lineup on a daily basis?
2: Yeah, I know I'm supposed to have a good answer. Sometimes it really isn't one, because like with hitting, you can't press a button. And, you know, it's why in the playoffs, or at the beginning of the season, you try to have guys coming out of spring training feeling good about themselves, because like I said, there just is no magic elixir. I mean, there is one, but you get suspended. So, you know, Ellie is going through a really good period right now. I'm glad, but I don't know if there's just one reason. I think sometimes that's just the way the game, the ebbs and flows of the game.
1: You obviously got him off his legs, got him out of the game. He had the streak going where he'd had multiple hits and five or six straight games. As a manager, do you even think about stuff like that? Is there a time where it starts to matter and you start to think about it and pay attention to it?
2: I usually don't during a game just because I get so locked in. But, I mean, it's pretty cool. And I think it's pretty cool because it's not like he's selling out to hit home runs. He's taking really nice swings. And when he does, he just leverages the ball so well. And I was laughing, though, the other day. Like, he came around third and, you know, I think he looked up and then he looked at his agent, and I'm thinking to myself, God, Scott Boras is sitting there and Ellie's waving at him and he's licking his chops.
1: We continue our pregame conversation with Reds manager Terry Francona in a moment on the Reds Radio Network.
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0: manager Jerry Francona. Tito, this is always kind of a day to pause and remember where you were. Now it's the 25th anniversary of September 11th. Do you remember where you were, and do you remember the role that baseball played in kind of getting the world back to normalcy, or at least the new version of normalcy after that?
1: Yeah, I was in Pittsburgh, and I was scouting for Cleveland. And, you know, it's really weird, because you're right, the way you say it, it was such a momentous day in not just our country, but the world. And Brad Mills was working for the Cubs, and we were together in the same hotel. And when it was all said and done, I remember being really thankful that I was with Millsy, because he was such an important part of my life. And it was so disturbing to have somebody there that you're that close with really helped. And then I know, you know, watching like that Yankee game when President Bush threw the first pitch out. I mean, my goodness sakes, you know, it just like there was parts, the good parts of Americans were coming out, which is a good thing. And then later in the year, because I wasn't managing in the major leagues, we took a team to Taiwan, a USA team. So we were the first team. They were going back and forth. Do we do it? Do we not? Wasn't a high profile team, but to wear the USA jersey meant a lot to everybody on that trip.
0: Could you really feel like what it meant to those guys in that moment, and maybe more than it would have ordinarily?
1: We actually talked to them about it because we thought it was important enough, and you never want somebody to ever mistakenly say something incorrect or flippant. And our guys, we had such a good group, and it was so meaningful to all of us.
0: Did you feel like baseball kind of helped you get through that time?
1: Yeah, but I thought it really helped. Like I said, that you know, there has to be a healing, and you know, there's so much hurt, but you hope along with, and there needs to be the hurt, the respect, because people lost families and friends, and I mean, their whole lives are uprooted. But when there's healing, I mean, like I said, the good parts of people you saw coming out, like you hear stories of all the off-duty firemen that came to work. And, you know, those to me are heroes. They're everyday people that do exceptional things and think about everybody but themselves. That to me is a hero.
0: That's Reds manager Terry Francona. It's the Reds and Brewers coming up shortly. It's got more of the pregame show next on the Reds Radio Network.
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0: Here's tonight's pitching matchup for Milwaukee. It's right-hander Dustin May. He is 6-9 with a 4.69 ERA. Left-hander Andrew Abbott goes to the mound for Cincinnati. He's 6-10. His ERA 4.43. The Reds and Brewers are coming up next on the Reds Radio Network.
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0: American Family Field now with all the play-by-play of the Reds and Brewers. 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
1: 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And we begin with Terry Francona's visiting Reds, who are trying to snap a three-game losing streak after getting swept in L.A. over the weekend. To start the week. Leading things off for the Reds, the right fielder Hector Rodriguez. Batting second, the shortstop Ellie De La Cruz. Batting third at first base, Sal Stewart. Hitting fourth, the left fielder J.J. Bleda. Batting fifth and catching Tyler Stevenson. Eugenio Suarez will DH and bat sixth. Hitting seventh, the center fielder

0: fielder Carlos Jorge. Matt McClain will hit eighth and play second base. Batting ninth, the third baseman, Key Brian Hayes, and starting on the mound for the Reds, lefty Andrew Abbott. Again, it is Rodriguez, De La Cruz, Stewart, Blade, Stevenson, Suarez, Jorge, McClain, and Hayes, Abbott pitching. Now for Pat Murphy's Milwaukee Brewers, who have won three straight. They have a chance to clinch a playoff spot tonight. They can do so with a win. The Brewers, 91-56 on the year. Leading things off, the left fielder Jackson Churio. Bryce Terang plays second base and hits second, batting third and catching William Contreras. Andrew Vaughn will DH and bat fourth. Hitting fifth at first base, Jake Bowers. Luis Lara's in right field, he hits sixth. Batting seventh, the shortstop, Cooper Pratt. Garrett Mitchell's in center field, he hits eighth. And batting ninth, the third baseman, Joey Ortiz, Dustin May, starting on the mound for the Brewers. Once more for Milwaukee, it's Churio, Terang, Contreras, Vaughn, Bowers, Lara, Pratt, Mitchell, and Ortiz with May pitching. Here are your umpires tonight at home plate, Emil Jimenez, Gabe Morales at first base, the crew chief Doug Eddings is at second, and Mike Malinsky is around at third. It's the Reds and Brewers from American Family Field in Milwaukee. First pitch is next, right here on the Reds Radio Network.
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0: Brewers on a beautiful night. Perfect Midwest night for baseball. But Chris, we welcome in Chris Welch. I'm Tommy Thrall. Great to be with you. Chris, you look at this matchup today, and it's a repeat of a rematch of what we saw on Saturday. That time, it worked out pretty well for the Reds.
1: Well, it did. You know, let's hope it's not a 2.5-hour rain delay. That probably will not happen here with the roof. It's wide open. I see nothing but blue sky. But it is. It's nice to play a team, you know, relatively soon after you get them, you know, in your own ballpark. And, of course, the Reds were happy to get out of Los Angeles after the Dodgers did what they did to them. And now they continue their ways of trying to be spoilers.
0: Well, you go back, you look at that game that the Reds played against these Brewers on Saturday. You mentioned the rain delay. That was certainly a factor. But it also appeared that the Reds were right on the cusp of being able to get to Dustin May when the rains hit. Now, granted, the Reds scored that second run off of May after we resumed play, but the Reds were starting to get some good swings against him. You kind of wonder, all right, who is it on? Is it on the hitters the second time around, or is it on the pitcher to make the adjustments?
1: Kind of interesting, really, when you look back on that series. The Reds out-hit the Brewers batting average-wise. They hit more home runs than the Brewers did. They only scored, I think, one or two runs fewer than the Brewers, and they end up, you know, not being able to sweep like you would hope to do in that series. But the Reds playing pretty good baseball until they went into Los Angeles. Here they've got to figure out Dustin May and his fastball. He's changed a little bit since he's come over here from St. Louis. He's raised his arm a little bit. He's got a little bit better sink on his breaking ball. He's always been a guy, Tommy, that I've always looked at and said, why isn't he a 15-game winner? He averages 97 on his fastball. He's 6'6". He's got a lot of movement. There's just one or two missing ingredients that are keeping him from being a really good pitcher. Maybe the Reds can solve him tonight.
0: On the other side, Andrew Abbott. We've seen him be really good. At other times, he's just been okay. How does he kind of turn in a really nice start against these Brewers tonight?
1: I do believe that the best way to beat the Brewers is to throw a left-hander at them. They've got a lot of answers for right-handed relievers. So if Abbott has his way and he pitches deep into this ball game, you can hand it off to one deep reliever and then maybe Emilio Pagan to nail it down. But in the meantime, Abbott's got to do a couple of things. Number one, he's got to throw way more strikes than he's been throwing. He's been walking way too many batters. His swings and misses are down, and he's just not getting the strikeouts that he did in his All-Star season. That, in fact, you have to also remember that the Brewers like to run, and they run a lot. And Abbott has given up a whole bunch of stolen bases.
0: Well, we'll see if the Reds can control the running game. Of course, the best way to control the running game, don't let them on base. See how it goes tonight.
1: That's a great idea. Let me write that one down.
0: Yeah, put that in pen. Here is Hector Rodriguez to get things started for the Reds tonight. As I mentioned, the roof is open on a picture-perfect evening for baseball in Milwaukee. First pitch presented by Cincinnati Children's, changing the outcome together. Reds and Brewers, hope you enjoy it. Let's play. Here comes Rodriguez to the plate to get things started for the Reds. The right-hander May into his windup and brings it home. The first pitch on the way to Rodriguez, grounded down the third baseline, but it is just foul. Boy, it looked like Rodriguez was really trying to feather that ball between the third baseman, Joey Ortiz, and the bag. Ortiz is playing way off the line. And Rodriguez really pulled his hands in and tried to push it that way, just couldn't quite keep it fair. The 0-1 pitch, and Rodriguez takes a cutter at the knees for a called strike. It's 0-2.
1: I think that is a great sign for Rodriguez. How many 22-year-olds that you remember come up here and they look at the defense and say, I'm going to hit it where he's not?
0: He continues to impress day in and day out. Here's the 0-2 pitch to Hector Rodriguez. And he lays off the breaking ball down and in. I think that's the thing that you kind of watch with Hector Rodriguez and you pay close attention to. All right, how much is he chasing? It's one thing to be aggressive. It's another thing to chase a lot of pitches out of the strike zone that are unhittable pitches. Here's the 1-2 pitch to Hector Rodriguez in the dirt inside. I mean, we use him as an example a lot for good reason, but Vladimir Guerrero was a hitter that chased a lot of pitches out of the strike zone, but he could hit a lot of pitches out of the strike zone. Is it in an area where you can do damage? If you can, then go ahead, take a whack at it. Here's the 2-2 pitch to Hector Rodriguez. He swings and fouls this away, first base side.
1: I'll tell you what I do like about him as a hitter. When I look at him in the batter's box, he holds the bat with the ends of his fingers. He doesn't cram the bat back in the middle of his hand. He doesn't over-squeeze the barrel or over-squeeze the handle. He's got a nice loose grip. That's a good sign.
0: Here's the 2-2 pitch. And Rodriguez, again, a nice swing, fouls it straight back. Still two balls and two strikes on Hector Rodriguez. 0 for 4 in the ballgame in L.A. to close out that series Wednesday. Hitting 255 on the year with 5 home runs and 12 RBIs. Big shrug of the shoulders by May. Now here he comes with a 2-2. And Rodriguez got jammed, fights it off, sends a flare into short right. Falling in a hurry, but not quick enough. Luis Mara comes racing in and makes the catch in very shallow right field for the first out of the first inning. Mentioned that it is picture perfect tonight. 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Now, Ellie, here's the first pitch to De La Cruz. He swings and misses. Huge cut, but came up empty on a breaking ball. And the count is nothing and one on De La Cruz. 1 for 3, that one hit, of course, a home run. Ellie is now homered in 5 straight games. Here's the wind by May, the 0-1. And a breaking ball is in there for a called strike. The count is nothing and two. That is a Reds record in a single season for a switch hitter. Here's the 0-2 pitch. And Ellie takes down too low. 1 ball and 2 strikes. 26 home runs for Ellie, career high, and as I mentioned, new single-season Reds record. Homers in 5 straight, his career high. The 1-2, a wave and a miss, the high fastball, and he comes up empty, and he's down on strikes.
1: That is somewhat of a new pitch for Dustin May, that high four-seam fastball. At 6 feet 6 inches tall, he's got kind of a low arm angle. What they have tried to do with May, both in St. Louis and here, raise that arm a little bit, get a little bit better backspin so he can pitch atop the strike zone. That was a very good pitch.
0: Sal Stewart up now. Nobody on and 2 men out. The first pitch to Sal is a cut and a miss on a fastball over the outside corner. The count is nothing and one on Stewart.
1: I mean, he's got plenty of hump behind it at 98.
0: Goes back to what you were saying. It's surprising that he hasn't had more success than what he's had. May into his windup. Here's the 0-1 pitch to Sal. He swings and fouls into the net above the first base dugout. No balls, 2 strikes on Stewart.
1: You know, May is the kind of guy that a lot of clubs look at and they think, you know what, we can fix him. And now he was originally drafted by the Dodgers, then he went to St. Louis, and now here he is in Milwaukee.
0: Well, the Brewers are a team that has definitely fixed some pitchers. The pitch off the inside corner, 1-2. Now on Sal Stewart. 1 ball, 2 strikes on Stewart. Scoreless with 2 outs in the top of the first inning. Dustin May into his windup, and here comes the right-hander's 1-2 pitch. Sal swings, and he guides a ground ball through the right side of the infield. It goes bleeding into right for a single. Well, there's a nice piece of hitting there by Sal Stewart. He had a couple of hits on Wednesday, and now singles in his first at-bat tonight. 2-out single the other way for Stewart. He's aboard for J.J. Bleda. Bleda hitting just 214, 22 home runs, 55 RBIs. May's making his 28th start of the year. Right-hander is 6-9, a 4.69 ERA. The pitch to Bleda is a strike on the outside corner. It's nothing and one on Bleda. 132 innings for Dustin May this year. 127 strikeouts for him against 45 walks. Sal Stewart's off the bag at first base, and now a breaking ball is in for a called strike. Quick pitch to J.J. Bleda, and he's behind in the count, no balls and 2 strikes. I think Bleda maybe thought that pitch was a little bit low. They got the call. No challenge from Bleda. Sal off the bag at first base. May straightens on the mound, and now here is the 0-2 pitch to J.J. Bleda. Sal dancing off the bag, staying put though, and a swing and a miss, and a backdoor curveball. And the day strikes out. That ends the Reds' first inning. Hitting the man left, we've played a half inning. It's the Reds nothing Brewers coming up on the Reds Radio Network.
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0: Andrew Abbott goes to the mound for the Red Lakes. Score here at American Family Field. Abbott will deal with a red hot hitting Jackson Chirio to begin the Brewers' first. Chirio, Terang, and Contreras. Abbott's making his 30th start of the year. He is 6-10, 4.43 ERA. Had that rain shortened outing against the Brewers his last time out. He was going to go back out after the delay, and then the rain picked up again. It already pulled the tarp, as you remember. Here's the pitch. Strike call to the outside corner. And while they were getting the field ready to resume play, Abbott was in the Reds' bullpen getting ready to return to the mound. And then the rain started again. And that's when Abbott got shut down. Didn't return after that delay. The pitch up and away. One ball, one strike on Jackson Chirio. Abbott finished that game having gone four innings, allowing just a run on two hits. Here's the 1-1. Swing and a line drive right over the left side of the infield. Chirio stays hot. That ball is going to roll to the wall over in the corner, and Chirio is going to go coasting into second base with a leadoff double. Well, he just killed the Cubs during the series here against Chicago. He was 8 for 13 with a couple of home runs in that series, a three-game sweep. And he picks up right where he left off after the off day and doubles his first time up tonight.
1: Got such a nice, easy swing, very efficient, right to the ball. 22 years old. Amazing ball player.
0: 26th double. The age is something worth noting. Here's the first pitch to Bryce Terang. He tries to bunt, but bunts it foul. And the count is nothing and one on Terang, because Chirio is only the 17th player in Major League history with three seasons hitting 20 or more homers before he even turns 23 years old. 0-1 on Bryce Terang. Here's Abbott's 0-1. Again, Terang drags the bunt with him. Right side's going to be a tough play. McClain a glove flip, and Stewart has to jump up to grab it. Throws behind the runner, Chirio at third, getting back to the bag. He's safe. Everybody's safe. They had no chance to get Terang. He was just trying to move the runner. But he bunted it firmly, got it by the pitcher. No chance for McClain. The glove flip was late, high to first. Sal went up to get it, thinking that Chirio might try to round third too aggressively, threw behind it, but he got back.
1: I guarantee you that Bryce Terang has practiced that bunt over and over and over. It wasn't a regular bunt. He almost slashed at the ball to get it by the pitcher.
0: First and third now with nobody out, and here is William Contreras.
1: I mean, that was a designed weak ground ball.
0: Yeah, well, I mean, you talk about, well, why are the Brewers so good? They don't hit any homers. How are they good? How are they among the league leaders in runs scored without any homers? Here's the 1-0 pitch to William Contreras, and the pitch is down too low. It's doing the little things like that. Two balls, no strikes on Contreras. 271, 15 home runs, 77 driven in. Just hit his 100th career home run on Wednesday. Abbott readies the belt, eyeballs the runner at first. 2-0 pitch, and this ball swung on and fouled off to the right side. That'll get out of play. Two balls, one strike on Contreras. First and third, nobody out. Reds went quietly in their half of the first inning, and now the Brewers trying to get on the board early in this one. Abbott, home of the 2-1. Swung on, it's in the air to center field, deep enough to get the run home. Carlos Jorge sets up under it. The catch is made. The throw will come into Elliott, second base. That will hold the runner at first, but Curio scores from third. 1-0 Milwaukee on the sack fly by William Contreras. 78th RBI of the year, 1-0 Milwaukee. That'll bring up Andrew Vaughn. Vaughn hitting 309 with 6 home runs and 42 driven in. Having a fine season after missing really the first month of the year. Broke his bone in his hand right out of the gate. The pitch, and Vaughn takes a look at a strike. Count is nothing and one on Andrew Vaughn. Hitting even better over the last month or so. 354. Home run, 8 RBIs in his last 23 games. Pitch. Vaughn checks his swing on a pitch up and away. Didn't go. One ball, one strike on Vaughn. Runner at first with one out. Brewers out to an early one-run advantage. Abbott readies at the belt. Eyeballs the runner at first base and now comes home with a 1-1. Instead, picks to first base to check on Bryce Terang. He's back safely. And Terang, one of these Brewers, one of the many Brewers in this lineup that will run. He has 18 stolen bases on the year. Vaughn wanding the bat out across the plate. Abbott ready. And here comes the 1-1. Swung on, and that's lined to left. That's down the line, and that's going to go all the way to the wall. That's over toward the corner. They're going to wave around Terang. Trouble with it in left for Blade picking it up. And Terang will score as Vaughn ends up at second base with an RBI double. 2-0 Milwaukee. Boy, that ball was hit in pretty much the exact same spot that Jackson Churio hit his double.
1: Well, it's a case where Andrew Abbott is trying to come inside with a cut fastball, it looked like, at 92, and the ball just hung out over the center of the plate. And right now, over the last 6 or 7 starts, Andrew Abbott is really pitching to only half the strike zone, from the middle away rather than when he comes in off the plate, come way in off the plate. He just did not get that ball in there.
0: Jake Bowers up now, the runner at second base, and one out. First pitch to Bowers, a strike call on the outside corner, 0-1. The only out that's been recorded in the inning netted the Brewers a run. Sack fly. 2-0 Milwaukee. 0-1 the count on Bowers. After a look at second, Abbott throws and misses down and away.
1: Think about how difficult it is for a pitcher to not use the entire strike zone. If you line up 7 balls across home plate, that covers from edge to edge. Take 3 of those away, and that's what your strike zone looks like.
0: The 1-1, and a check swing on the outside corner. Bowers couldn't hold up. He went around. He can't believe it. He thought he checked in plenty of time, but it's a swing, and now it's 1-2.
1: Abbott does a good job of getting that breaking ball on the third base side of home plate, but not the fastball.
0: One ball, 2 strikes, and here comes Abbott's 1-2 pitch. Swung on, and Bauer skies it in the air. It'll stay in play and short left. Out goes Ellie. In comes Blade. Blade's there. Ellie over, and Ellie actually makes the catch over J.J. Blade. The two talking about it now, but Ellie makes the catch. And that's the second out of the first inning as we pause for station identification on the Reds Radio Network.
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0: Into the ground on one big hop right at Key Brian Hayes at third. Even though there's two outs, he still looks at the runner at second base and throws to first to get the out. Side retired. That does it, but the Brewers get two. We head to the second. Brewers two, Reds nothing on the Reds Radio Network.
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10: Two amazing new releases coming out this week at the Indiana Theater on Main Street in downtown Washington. It's Runner, a high-end courier, has just 3 hours to transport a liver from Brisbane to the Gold Coast. Runner is rated PG-13. On the other screen, the highly anticipated release of Practical Magic 2, Two Witches Must